0: It's Red with Life on Triple J, Julia Jacklin, and Almost Monday. We're at the top out of California. Better late than never. Good morning. It's mornings. This is really my favourite day of the week because we get to F it off. All right? I've got Natty from the Gong. Now, Natty, you alerted me to something this morning. What was it?
1: It's International Tradies Day.
0: Woo-hoo! We love the tradies. I have so many tradies who listen to me. On mornings, this is kind of the ideal slot for tradies. I get painters, I get chippies, I get plumbers. Natty, tell us about your husband, Beau.
1: He's a hardworking landscaper, the hardest worker I know, and the sexiest, I must say.
0: Get it, Natty? We love that. So good. So tell us, not only is it International Tradies Day, what else is going on?
1: Bowie will be 47 years young tomorrow.
0: Bowie, we love it. So not only is he the love of your life, he's the best tradie in the world, he is also the birthday boy.
1: He is.
0: Sounds good. Honey, you're winning. What are you doing to celebrate?
1: We're going to go out for lunch today and then we're going to head up to the city next week for a few days away.
0: Oh, divine. Natty, that sounds so good. Okay, well, we've got a few different avenues we can head down here. What is the song that you have chosen for the F of Friday?
1: I would like Tools Down by the Presets, please.
0: Oh, perfect. You know what, Natty, can we send this one out to all the tradies today?
1: We sure can.
0: Absolutely. Let's do this.
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2: It out. Tools down, pump it up, back to the front, hook it out. Tools down, pump it up. Back to the front, hug it out. Tools down, lights up. Top down, guns out. Tools down, pump it up. Back to the front, hug it out. Tools down, pump it up. Back to the front, hug it out. Tools down, pump it up. Back to the front, hug it out. Tools down, lights up. Top down, guns out. Tools down, pump it up. Back to the front, hug it out. Tools down, pump it up. Back to the front, hug it out. Tools down, pump it up. Back to the front, hug it out. Tools down, lights up. Top down, guns out. Tools down, pump it up. Back to the front, hug it out. Tools down, pump it up. Back to the front, hug it out. Tools down, pump it up. Back to the front, hug it out. Tools down, lights up. Top down, guns out. Arms up, tools down. Pack it in, turn it out. We'll show you what it's all about. Time's up. Down, heat is on, pick it up, let it out. Time's up, cool off, suck it in, harden up. Sun come through, lock it out. Tools down, time down.

pump it up, back to the front, hug it out. Pulls down, pump it up, back to the front, hug it out. Pulls down, pump it up, back to the front, hug it out. Pulls down, lights up, top down, guns up. Pulls down, pump it up, back to the front, hug it out. Pulls down, pump it up, back to the front, hug it out. Pulls down, pump it up, back to the front, hug it out. Pulls down, lights up, top down, guns up. Arms up. Tools down, pack it in, turn it out. Just show me what it's all about. Time's up, tools down, heat is on. Pick it up, let it out. Time's up, cool off, suck it in.

The presets, tools down here on Triple J. It is tradie day. Natty from the Gong sending that one out to her partner, Bo, who is one of the hardest working landscapers she knows. Patty from Brisbane also saying happy tradie day from a mechanic. Would love a shout out to my boys here at Lotus Queensland. Bo texting in. We've heard from the man himself. He said, thanks for getting the partner on air for this massive tune. Shout out. Hell yeah. See, this is the thing. It's a network. It's a community here on Triple J Mornings. Effing off your Friday as a nation. Coming up, one of my favourites from Confidence Man, and you want to talk about final season. 1, 2, 3, 4. That 3% rework of Not Many is coming right after this from Grub. Shake it, Triple J.

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1: Did you hear? Sidefest is coming back. The beloved Perth Festival has reeled in another gorgeous lineup for November. Happening across 2 days, you can expect acts like the Tullamarines, Small Fish, Sly Withers, and heaps more to set the vibes right in time for summer. You can catch it all at the Rosemount Hotel in Borloo, Perth on November 20 and 21.
0: For info on these gigs and more, head to Triple J's Instagram.

Wayne, you said Polaris, brutal. This will get your Friday started, absolutely. Without You, brand new tune from the band. And Confidence Man in there too with Damaged Goods. This is Wet Leg.

0: Tanmaya Navada with Triple J News. The Employment Minister will meet with major employers today for talks on developing best practice guidelines for workplaces using AI. Businesses already adopting AI workflows, including the Commonwealth Bank and Telstra, will be represented at the meeting. Minister Amanda Rishworth says there's nervousness around how AI will change jobs.
1: We need to ensure that workers have the confidence that when AI is adopted in the workplace, that it will be done in a way that is best practice.
0: A Queensland man is due to appear in court today, accused of promoting violent extremist material on social media. Joshua McIntosh with the details.
2: Federal police allege the 18-year-old operated several social media channels where extremist content was shared and statements supporting violence against people of Muslim, Jewish and migrant backgrounds were posted. Officers raided a home in Warner, north of Brisbane in May, where they allegedly found violent extremist and child abuse material. The man's been charged with offences including possessing violent extremist material and using a carriage service to menace, harass or cause offence.
0: The Palestinian president will address next week's annual gathering of world leaders at the UN after the US denied him a visa for the second year in a row. The UN General Assembly resolution permitted him to speak via video link, passed with 152 votes in favour, 3 against and 4 abstentions. Palestinian UN Ambassador Riyad Mansour has condemned the Americans for not allowing him to come to New York.
3: We sincerely hope that will be the last time that this illegal behavior to exhibit itself and to deny us our rightful right to be with all delegations to exercise our duty.
0: Also making news, Buckingham Palace is in damage control over extracts from a tell-all memoir written by the Princess Diana's brother. Here's Cyan Valance.
4: Earl Spencer's upcoming memoir has revealed a string of explosive claims, including that King Charles sounded giddily elated like a lottery winner when he phoned after Princess Diana died. The Earl also writes that his sister contemplated taking her own life in her later years, but that her love for her sons stopped her. The claims extend a war of words between Earl Spencer and Buckingham Palace, which erupted earlier this week when the memoir's first extracts emerged. The book will be published next Tuesday.
0: And a new species of cat has been identified in Bolivia, marking the first time a new living cat species has been formally named and described in more than a century. The wild cat is smaller than the average domestic cat, and it's believed it separated from other tiger cats more than a million years ago.
5: Of heaven and hell, what's the difference? Long

I love the vocal on that one. Genesis Owusu and Lady Hawk. So much Steez, which they brought to the Leica Version. No, well, yeah, he brought it to the Leica Version studio this year, but also to the One Night Stand. It was amazing. There was actually a moment where I was in the crowd and lovely gentleman came up to me and he said, I love it. You know, listening to Triple J Mornings, when you say good morning, it makes my day. We're having a great chat. And then producer Hannah tapped me on the shoulder and said, so sorry to interrupt. You're going to want to see this. I turn around. Who is walking on stage to join Genesis Owusu? Lady Hawk. And I said, sorry, I can't talk right now. Immediately wrapped up in this collaboration, which was so exciting. They don't only performed that track, Falling Both Ways, but also Lady Hawk's My Delirium. And you can check out the set in full via Triple J's YouTube channel. How you doing on this Friday? I hope you're feeling good wherever you are, heading into a bright weekend. No matter the weather, no matter the vibe. This is Soul One, When the Rain Begins to Fall, and a previous Hottest 100 number one coming up.

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1: Hello, Aaron Chen. 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
5: What?

It's new music that got its first play this week. One Tablespoon, Kid on Air with that track, Wish You Luck. I love One Tablespoon. Before that, we went back to the hottest 100 of 2012, Macklemore and Ryan Lewis, Thrift Shop. Mia texting in saying, Thrift Shop, on the way to the thrift. You said, my Friday has been made. Bridget in Manly said, absolutely yes. Thrift Shop, truly an F off Friday hit. It's been a big week for Macklemore as he was removed from the Ed Sheeran North American tour. The other tour supports and Ed Sheeran's backing band pulled out in support and solidarity with Macklemore. And Macklemore said that he was going to take his earnings, his $1 million net profit from that tour, and donate it to various Palestinian charities. He asked the head of one of the stadiums to match him in that donation. All the details and this story as it develops, you can check out over on ABC News. Right here, Gem Casadaily, All I'm Thinking About. Let's do an F off Friday in the next 10 minutes.

0: It's Party Boy 69 and Ketama with Pumpin'. Let's go. G Flip in the beaches in the middle and Jem Casadale at the very top. G Flip playing the Yours and Ours Festival over the October long weekend. Set times are out for that now, so you can start planning who you're going to see and when, who you can potentially miss out on. It's all a part of it, isn't it? All the details you can check out via the touring tab on the Triple J website. Right now, we are effing off your Friday here on Triple J Mornings. I've got Hester in Armidale joining me. Hester, you're a music teacher. What's been happening this week?
1: Oh, just a little bit of stuff. We've had HSC performances this week.
0: That feels early in the calendar, isn't it?
1: Yeah, it's pretty early. The rest of the HSC happens later, but for all the music students performing this week, it's all happening.
0: Oh, my gosh. I remember this was... Once this was done, I was just so happy for the rest of the year. It felt like such a huge weight was off because Music One was all I cared about, Hester.
1: I mean, I'm on board with that.
0: Yeah.
1: And look, they've all got their formals next week, so I think they'll all be super happy.
0: Yes.
1: By them.
0: You do the music, you get that out of the way, you do the prac, and then you can go to the formal, and then the exams come later. We worry about that later. Hester, how has the mood been? Are people confident? What's it feeling like?
1: My students.

0: feel like they've done really well. I'm really proud of them. Aww. We've got a few still going today. It's been really positive. It's been stressful, but positive.
1: Always. Oh, well, Hester, thank you so much for, you know, teaching music and inspiring the next generation and being there for them.
0: Oh, look, I love it. Wouldn't do anything different. And we're lucky to work with great students.
1: Good. Well, good luck to them. I hope they get great results, these last few students. What is the song that you want to play this morning, kind of to get you through it?
0: I need to hear Darude's Sandstorm, please.
1: Now, there might be some eyebrow raises for this, Hester, but I would love to know from you, as a music teacher, what are some of the musical properties about Darude's Sandstorm that we should be keeping an ear out for?
0: Well, there have been some really awesome orchestral versions of Darude's Sandstorm, and it is actually something that's really transferable, even with primary classrooms. You can get all those rhythms going, and you can play it on really cool instruments, and it makes it applicable for this new generation coming through, you know, indoctrinating them into the dance music kind of hall of fame.
1: Absolutely, absolutely. Hester, I don't even want to talk over this song. Are you ready to hit play on it?
0: So ready.
1: Let's do it.
2: F*** off Friday.

woken me right there. Darude Sandstorm, requested by Hester, who is dancing in the classroom as we speak, sending that one out to herself, but also her students who are doing the HSC this week. Tyler texting in saying, just did my final drama lesson in year 12, sitting in the school library. Well, I hope that lit things up for you, Tyler. Right here on Triple J, we are effing off your Friday. If there's something you want to hear, you can text me on 0439 757 555. I'm Lucy Smith. This is Mornings. Right here, Dev Lemons, Eat the Pavement.

It's fun, isn't it? Cherry Chola and Chico Sonido collaborating once again on a new album, and that is The Pink Room. Welcome. Before that, I played you Fontaine's DC, Maddie Ann, from their upcoming record, which will be dropping mid-October. You're listening to Triple J. Great to be with you. We're effing off your Friday. What are you up to? What am I soundtracking? You can text me, 0439757555. Maybe you don't have a song. You just want to let me know what's up. That's okay. Sky Ferreira's coming up with a big old epic from her catalogue. And right here, new music from Tyler, the Creator. And is it AZ Cheek? AZ Chike? Look Like My Mama. Yeah. Triple J.

0: dip on a hoop. I got way too much. I can't keep it on a low. I got way too much. I got way too much.
1: Triple Jack.

0: I'm Maya Narvido with Triple J News. Liberal frontbencher John O'Dunham says he's generally supportive of stricter regulation around smart glasses. The federal government is seeking advice on a potential ban on the use of the glasses in Commonwealth workplaces. Senator Dunham says the idea has merit.
1: They sound, frankly, creepy. I don't quite know what applications there might be. There may be professions that do require them for various purposes. But if they're banning them from workplaces like Commonwealth agencies, then I don't see why you wouldn't expand that elsewhere.
0: Queensland's tourism industry has slammed the federal government's plan to target backpackers in its migration overhaul. Joshua McIntosh with the details.
2: The migration overhaul aims to drive annual arrivals down to 225,000 within 2 years. Under the changes, there'll be a random ballot for working backpackers wanting to extend their stay, while foreign students will no longer be allowed to bring their families along. The Queensland Tourism Industry Council's Natasha Wheeler says it's devastating for the sector.
3: Certainly doesn't make sense for Australia.
2: The migration plan will also see the federal government hire an extra 100 compliance officers to find people overstaying their visas.
0: Also making news, disgraced footballer Nicky Winmar will have his assault case reheard in Victoria's County Court next year. Here's Anna McGuinness.
4: Nicky Winmar was found guilty by a magistrate of assaulting a woman in the northern Victorian town of Cahoona last year. The 60-year-old dragged the woman by the hair, grabbed and twisted her arm, and smashed her head against a door. He is on bail to appeal the conviction and a 6-month jail term. Today, the county court heard 4 to 5 witnesses will be called to give evidence again when the case is reheard next May. Winmar's barrister told the court the appeal is on a factual basis.
0: Australian athlete Joanna Wetrick has retroactively withdrawn from a HYROX race during which she soiled herself. The 24-year-old has also apologised and handed back all points earned. Professor of Sport Management at La Trobe Uni, Jeff Dixon, doesn't expect the incident to dent HYROX's rising popularity.
5: Given the nature of the HYROX market, I think this incident is somewhat perversely only going to enhance the perception of this sport as an extreme, difficult sport, and therefore it will become attractive to even more people.
0: And the Socceroos have named 7 uncapped players in the 26-player squad for their upcoming matches against Brazil. Eli Adams, Keely Adamson, Jacob Chapman, Yaya Dakuli, Marcus Yunus, Casey Boss and Dylan Leonard have all been called in to potentially make their international debuts in Brisbane and Townsville. That's all the news I have for now. Right around Australia is Triple J.

It's Yes Boone, Nosebleeds on Triple J. Megan from Southeast Melbourne, you said, yes, Lucy, the tracks today are fire, helping me send off the week and prepare for a hopefully sunny Melbourne weekend. We've got one more F Off Friday track coming up in the next half an hour, as chosen by you, and that's going to be my last one for about 3 weeks. I'm heading over to Europe and the UK. I'm so excited. Tanya Bunter is going to be hanging out with you, but I'm having an excellent last Friday with you for a minute, and I have a big old throwback on the way from Kendrick Lamar. We're going to hear new music from Seba. It is a house gem. And coming up, Slater. Let's start here. One of my faves of the year so far. It's Raven Lanae, Saturday Night, Triple J.

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Oh, I do love Seba. It's Love is the name of that song. Oh, it's so nice to take into your weekend. Carvey on that track too. Brand new music. Ocean Sleeper in there too with My Forever Drug. God, you love Ocean Sleeper, don't you? Lining up the text line on 0439 757 555. Someone's saying, thank God. Banger. Another person, love this song. Ocean Sleeper are incredible. And we went back to the hottest 100. Number two, I'll never forget when that came in. The Rubens pipping it at the post on Hoops, a bit of a redemption round for them. Kendrick Lamar, King Kunta here on Triple J. Let's do your feature album very soon. Georgia Smith's What Are the Odds? And on the other side of that, a big old banger. The last one for you off Friday. That's coming up right here, Slater, brand new Chanel's.

0: Triple J's feature album.
1: Georgia Smith is back with her third studio album, What Are The Odds? Leading with slinky R&B vocals over demanding dancefloor beats, Georgia uses her foundation as the

Georgia Smith, Alive. I love that song with WizKid from her record. What are the odds? I've just downloaded that so I can listen to that during my trip. I'm heading off to Europe. I'm so excited. This is my last F Off Friday with you for a couple of weeks. So it really has been a show up and a show out for the song so far. We've had Darude Sandstorm earlier on in the show. We had a little something from the presets, Tools Down, Natty from The Gong bringing us that one, and alerting us to the fact that it is International Tradies Day.

0: Bryce in Rockdale, were you aware of this?
1: Nah, not at all, till you're told to say.
0: This is the thing. This has now changed the course of so many people's day. I've had people texting me saying, well, now that I know it's International Tradies Day, we're logging off early. You know, we're tools down. How's it been for you, Bryce?
1: Yeah, oh, we're getting through it. But, yeah, now that we know it's Tradie Day, we might even knock off early too.
0: What kind of trade do you do?
1: Oh, we're carpenters, yeah.
0: Oh, a chippy we love. So with this F Off Friday request, do you want to send out a particular shout-out? What's going on?
1: Yeah, to my apprentice, Blair. He's turning 23 today.
0: Oh!
1: So, yeah.
0: Did you hear yesterday? Apparently yesterday, September 17, is the most popular birthday in Australia.
1: Yeah, right.
0: And we
1: there
0: had Natty from The Gong giving a shout-out to her partner, Bo, who has a birthday tomorrow. What is going on with you tradies? So many birthdays.
1: Yeah, right. Oh, look. Must have been having a bit of fun at the start of the year, everyone.
0: I think that too, Bryce. I go, what was happening 9 months ago? Well, you know what? Shout out to Blair. Shout out to anyone celebrating a birthday. Bryce, what is the song that you want to play out?
1: I want to play What's My Age Again by Blink-182.
0: Talk to me about this. Is it an education, would you say?
1: Well, definitely, and seeing as he's turning 23 today, nobody likes him now.
0: So true.
2: Off Friday.

And it's a happy 23rd birthday to Blair, Bryce's apprentice, on this International Tradies Day. Thank you so much, Natty from the Gong, for alerting us to this. This has totally changed the course of the day for tradies across Australia now that they have this knowledge. And also, Natty from the Gong's partner celebrating a birthday. Just like Blair, yesterday was one of the most popular days in Australia for birthdays. Dare say maybe around the world. Chloe from Brisbane, you said, I'm a midwife and yesterday was very busy with plenty more babies to add to the most popular date. Someone else, a lot of birthdays around this time of year are what we call Christmas presents. 9 months from Christmas, my birthday's on the 26th of this month, and through my life, I've met many people with the same birthday as mine. There is a meme around that. You know, every September it's just, bam, birthday drinks, birthday drinks, birthday drinks. I'm Lucy Smith. This is Triple J Mornings. We're effing off your Friday. Storm on the way to light you up, and this is Kyla Bell. Let me burn.

on Triple J. That is Storm Way to High on Triple J from the Melbourne producer. You had Olivia Rodrigo in there too with Serena Joy and Kyla Bell at the very top. One artist that has been all over my feed ever since they took over Big Sound has been Public Figures. I adore Public Figures. I love their energy. I love their look. I love the staunchness with which they perform. And this is their new song that got its first play in the last week. It's called Push My Buttons. You're on Triple J.

Robert Baxter is on tour with Ash Nico for her Smoochie store. You got to get down and see Robert early, okay? That is my one piece of advice. BRB is the name of that song. And you had SD Kids with Omens. Now I'm getting the hell out of here, for real. My name's Lucy Smith. Here on Triple J Mornings, you're going to be hanging out with Tanya Bunter for the next 3 weeks. You might have heard her on Soul Control, sweet, dulcet, gorgeous tones, which are just going to be perfect for your mornings. I'm going to be in Italy. I'm going to be in the UK. This is my first time going to Europe since 2014. The last time I was there, I was 20 years old. What? Insane. I'm so excited. So yeah, I'm going to be off air. I'll give you all the updates when I'm back. My bag is 18.9 kilos. We're under. That's good. And I'll see you on the other side. Have a good one. Catch up when I'm back. All right. Dave Woodhead up next. Hanging out with you on lunch. Taking you back to this morning's Like a Version original from Wind Waker. And a Friday mix on the way. Tiffy to get you to the news.

0: compliance officers and boost detention capacity as part of its broader migration overhaul. Greens Senator David Shoebridge has hit out at the move, arguing there are more effective ways to deal with overstayers.
1: It's not putting people in prison. They're with their kids and their family. It's actually sending caseworkers in, finding out what the barriers are to removal, helping them with their financial concerns.
0: Despite recent declines, house prices still remain 50% higher than in early 2020. Adelaide Miller has the details.
2: Speaking before a parliamentary committee in Canberra this morning, RBA Governor Michelle Bullock says house prices are still significantly higher than 6 years ago. But she also says the softening has been larger than expected. That's because of monetary policy, recent tax policy changes, and the geopolitical landscape. The number of Australians in negative equity, however, remains limited.
0: Four people are being extradited from Victoria to New South Wales in connection to shootings in Sydney's south and southwest. Here's Tony Ibrahim.
3: The four people, aged from 16 to 26, are accused of travelling from Victoria to Sydney to carry out criminal contracts. Raptor Squad officers say in the course of the morning on August 31st, three of them forced their way into a home in Hurstville, firing one shot. No one was home. Half an hour later, police say the group was involved in another shooting when multiple shots were fired at a car at Torella. There were no injuries reported. According to court documents, ballistics of the cartridges from those shootings matched the firearm found at the scene of a murder the next day.
0: Overseas, the President of the European Parliament has suggested Australia could follow Canada and become an associate member of the European Union. Earlier this week, European Commission President raised the prospect of Canada becoming the first associate member. It's not yet clear what that status would mean, though, and European Parliament President Roberta Metsola has told Euronews that Australia is another example of a relationship that the bloc wants to deepen.
4: In the big picture, and that's, I think, what we cannot let go in this time of such uncertainty, is that friends matter. And if we can do more things with our friends, then let's do them.
0: And in the English League Cup, Socceroos striker Mo Touré has come off the bench for Norwich City in a 5-0 loss to Manchester City. A regular starter, Touré was rested for the majority of the match but had a goal disallowed for offside after coming on. That's all the news I have for now. Right around Australia, this is Triple J.
5: Triple J Lunch with Dave Woodhead.
6: Yes, it is. Big thank you to Phil Fresh, of course, filling in for me for a couple of days while I was off. And also, big shout out to Lucy Smith. She's just starting her holidays. Lots of love coming through for the text line. Apologies for Wednesday and Thursday. I was out at a little conference work type thing. And I'll be honest, I was going to take this Friday off. I was going to call a sickie. I was going to put on my best. Oh, no, I'm sorry. I'm sorry, I can't do it. But then I heard Wind Waker's came through. Did a little cover of Kid Leroy. Fuck running the play. I don't want to crash out, but the cat's out. He's the original. But I'll tell you what, get around that cover.

Tanmaya Navada with Triple J News. The Greens have criticised Labor's plan to clamp down on the more than 70,000 visa overstayers in Australia. The government has announced it will recruit an extra 100 complete

Wind Waker in the Leica Version studio this morning with Abby and Tyrone. That was their original track, DNA. They also busted out a cover of The Kid Laroi. I just want

Look, I'm a sucker for that pop goes punk flavor of Like a Virgin. So this was right up my alley. If you want to see the visuals for this one and the original, I was going to say the cover. Can't cover an original. It's a paradox. It's an oxymoron. But if you want to see the visuals for these two clips and some behind the scenes stuff, Triple J YouTube page. Dave Woodhead is back with you on your lunch. I'm not asking you to forgive me. I'm asking you to give me a chance. Got some heat up my sleeve.

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That is Matilda Man with the Fig Tree here on Triple J. A really refreshing track, and we definitely needed that after getting a bit dirty with some Skrillex. Bangarang number 25 in the Hottest 100 2012, but I mean, a Hall of Fame track. Love, of course. I mean, just someone simply stating goated. And also someone else texting in a tune, but with about 15 T's, 17 U's, 7 N's, and about 8 E's. So I think they enjoyed that.

one also threw on at the top, very top, Baker Boy and Adela, new one, Nicole Kidman here on Triple J. I hope you forgive me for being away. We are back though, Friday afternoon. Be inspired by the title of this track. Get some Lunchtime Legend requests in.

0: with Jordan and Luca on Triple J.
1: Hello, Aaron Chen. I was hanging with you after your show last night and you were talking about you coming to do this radio interview and you said, will JBar666 be there? Which is Jordan's Instagram
2: handle. That's my Instagram name. Yes.
1: Is this how you think of people?
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3: They have become really slick.
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3: They were kind of rustic. There were edges that have been smoothed. We've all smoothed our edges. Are you both yet 30?
1: Well, it's Triple J, so.
3: Oh, you're not meant to say, oh, I'm 31. If that, that's why I asked. These guys are 18.
0: Jordan and Luca, weekdays from 3 on Triple J. Language warning on this one, Triple J.

That is Dane with Love, Love, brackets, Love, Love. And I am loving these requests coming through on the text line 0439757555, but I'd love a couple more. Keep them coming. Right here, Remy Wolf.

West Side Cowboys with Kick Stones also threw on some Sly Withers, who were gearing up to hit the road in November. Of course, all the details on that Triple J website.

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2: Doing that, it's Nookie. 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

That is August and Big Wet. Shut up here on Triple J. But I want you to actually do the opposite. I want you to let your voice be known on this damn text line, 0439 757 555. Look at the clock right now. We are so close to 1 p.m. After one, you know, deal, lunchtime legend. And after that, I'll tell you who's on the Friday mix. Big energy, big afternoon. Triple J.

0: Evans with Triple J News. The Employment Minister has sidestepped questions over whether the federal government has looked at the economic impact of its migration plan. Labor is clamping down on backpackers and families of international students in a bid to bring down overseas arrivals. Amanda Rishworth says the plan is about getting the right skills into the country, but couldn't say if the government has modelled the impact on wages and the economy.
1: You know, I'll leave that as a matter to Minister Burke, but let's let's be really clear. This is about skill shortages. This is about productivity. And when we have more productivity, workers' wages can go up.
0: The federal government is yet to comment on suggestions Australia could become a European Union associate member, following the lead of Canada. Sam Wilkinson explains.
2: European Commission President Ursula von der Leyen raised the prospect of Canada becoming its first associate member earlier this week. Now European Parliament President Roberta Metsola has told Euronews that

0: that other countries could follow a similar path.
1: We've already seen it, both in terms of legislation that we pass, where we see partners from across the world, Australia, New Zealand being some examples of saying, look, we want to deepen our relationship.
0: The ABC has contacted the Australian Department of Foreign Affairs and Trade for comment, while a spokesperson for New Zealand Foreign Minister Winston Peters says there have been no discussions with the EU on the matter.
2: Also in the headlines, a man has been arrested in Queensland, charged with a string of extremism offences. He's Joshua McIntosh.
3: Police allege the 18-year-old operated several social media channels where extremist content was shared and statements supporting violence against people from Muslim, Jewish and migrant backgrounds were posted. Queensland Attorney General Deb Frecklington says there's no place in the state for extremism. The man didn't appear when his matter was mentioned in the Pine Rivers Magistrates Court today. He's been remanded in police custody until the 9th of November. There was no application for bail.
2: A blanket ban with some exemptions is being seen as the best approach to regulating smart glasses. The Coalition is offering its support as the government considers banning smart glasses in Commonwealth workplaces, while the tech is already banned in some council facilities across the country. University of New South Wales Associate Professor Catherine Kemp says a holistic approach would be more effective.
4: People who might have a severe vision impairment who are really assisted by certain types of smart glasses, and we don't want a ban that is so broad that we don't allow those beneficial uses.
2: And briefly in sport, former interim Essendon coach Dean Solomon won't return to the club in any capacity in 2027. Triple J.
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9: Yes, it is. Very, very good afternoon. And also another, I know it's like the shake-up on Fridays on Hack, but another breaking news actually. Reporting live from the Triple J studios in Sydney. Cambo, producer Cambo, is in the booth, which means officially on Friday afternoon, yes, the boys are back. Well, we love to see it, especially on a Friday, especially when we're about to find a lunchtime legend. 0439 75 7555. Get in touch.

0: That right there is Saiku with Look Up. That one's become a bit of a favourite. I mean, I'm definitely enjoying it. Love the instrumental. And of course, I mean, you know, like the vocals and lyrics are great as well. But love that production, the little intro. Yeah, just very, very, very good in my critical opinion. Yeah, you can put that on the poster. Dave Woodhead, Triple J. Very, very, very, dot, dot, dot. Very good. You also heard from the Tullamarines, Nicole giving that one a tick of approval, saying straight to the hottest shortlist. Nicole, you serious? It's only September. You're already talking hottest 100? Well, Triple J might be talking about it soon. Hey, eyes peeped emoji. And also Psycho kicking it off with Look Up. And look up to the skies. What do you see? Legends. Including Lachlan. Lachlan from Budgie Boy? Is that how you say it, brother?
1: That's how you say it, brother.
0: Hell yeah, Lockie. Where's Budgie Boy?
1: On the northern end of the Central Coast.
0: Oh, nice, man. Nice.
1: Just south of Newcastle.
0: Oh, yes. Oh, sweet, sweet. Look, Cambo's shaking. Not shaking his head. He's nodding his head. He knows that area. So shout out to Budgie Boy.
1: I love it. Up the Budgie Boy.
0: Yeah, man. Well, look, you're going to hit the road in a little bit because you got a big, big concert. We're talking about this man.

0: Lachlan, give us the details. Yeah, right. Man, Jason Derulo.
1: I am fired up for Jason tomorrow.
0: Dude, I could, look, Lockie, Cambo and I mean, we work at Triple J. We should have our fingers on the damn pulse. We didn't even know Jason Derulo was in town.
1: Yeah, I'm actually really, really pumped to go. My mates bought some tickets a couple months back and then completely forgot about it. Next thing you know, Jason Derulo's on Saturday. So I'm fired up.
0: Dude, I mean, what a... Because, like, you would have been, like, you know, maybe on Thursday or something going, shit, what's going to happen this weekend? I don't know. Got nothing.
1: Pretty much. That was exactly it.
0: Oh, my God. What a surprise. I mean, like, let's get into the discography. What out of the many, many, many, many, many Jason Derulo hits, which one are you excited to see live?
1: Personally, The Other Side by Jason Derulo. Absolute banger.
0: The Other Side. Damn. Yep. Hit us with the deep cut. I was thinking, what's that one he did, The Wiggle? You know, wiggle, wiggle.
1: Yeah, yeah, yeah, yeah, yeah, yeah, yeah.
0: Yeah, man.

0: there. It's going to go crazy. Well, look, brother, you're going to hear all of the Jason Derulo hits tonight. You need something a little bit different, a little bit more. Big energy on a Friday. What are we about to rip into?
1: Pretty Green Eyes by Kedema.
0: Pretty Green Eyes, mate. Why have you thrown this one on?
1: Because it gets the boys fired up at work. Friday afternoon, what else could you ask for?
0: I'll tell you what. Jason Derulo is at Afterpay Arena, formerly known as Kudos. But I don't know why I'm saying the brand names. You know, if you're in Sydney, you know the stuff. But if they want to sell out stadiums, I'll tell you what. Imagine the Kedema Jason Derulo tour.
1: That's how you do it. It's selling instantly, brother.
0: I'll tell you what, Live Nation, listen up. Lockie, have a beautiful weekend. Catch you around, mate.
1: See you, brother.

Hedema, pretty green eyes. Right here on Triple J. Big, big thank you to my lunchtime legend. Well, our lunchtime legend. I want to be so possessive. Lachlan from, what was that place called again? Budgie Woi, near Newcastle. Kemba, you know Budgie Woi? Yeah, shout out to Budgie Woi. Great name. Great name. Fun name to say. I'll say that for sure. Look, a lot of love for Kenma. Rodney texting in saying, banger, all right, Lachlan. My wife has green eyes. Beautiful, mate. I'm off to gaze into my wife's eyes. Oh, isn't that good? Well, I didn't even know Rodney had a wife. And look, I didn't even know he was such a romantic. Shout out to Rodney on a Friday. And also Rob saying, this lunchtime legend selection has me doing the classic two-step with bonus shoulders. I'll tell you what. Lockie is going to be throwing those damn shoulders around at Jason Derulo tonight at the arena in Sydney. But here's what's pretty good. Like I said, Cambo and I didn't even know Jason Derulo was in town. Otherwise, we would have been there. But here's something a bit concerning. The tour is called The Last Dance Tour. What does this mean? Could this be our only time to see Jason Derulo? I sure hope not. Anyway, I think if I talk about Jason Derulo for one more second, my manager will put me in a box, ship me over to Nova. So let's chuck on some Jungle. And you know what? Just to really make it feel like we're on Triple J, I'll throw on some Rage Against the Machine very, very soon.

0: Language warning on this one, Triple J.
1: Still finding which way's up. Long nights, no sleep, no breaks, no cuts. I can tell when they're faking love. Talk is cheap and my paper's up. Zoning out, trying to find a way I can make a life without taking one. So many places, can't keep track of the days I spent on a mission. Flashing lights and paper planes, they keep us stuck in a system. We help them build us a prison, and we pay to be living in it. I'm tearing it down in an instant, this ain't a vision.

do what they told you. 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Now you do what they told you. Now you do what they told you.

Hell yeah. It is a Friday afternoon on Triple J Lunch. We just heard from Rage Against the Machine. Who are those guys? No, of course. Classic band, classic group with a classic track. Number 6 in the Hottest 100 of 1993. Also ripped in to some Nerve, something off his new record, and Jungle, who will be returning to Australia next year in March, 2nd of March. To the 10th, all the details on Triple J website. Peach PRC here. Gonna jump back into your feature album featuring a new record from Georgia Smith. This is Oasis.

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1: Hi, this is Georgia Smith, and my record, What Are The Odds, is the feature album all this week on Triple J. The song, What Are The Odds, is my take on kind of the last 10 years and kind of what it's like being in the public eye and things that I don't really talk about. I just put them on the song.

Kicked it off with Peach PRC, King Gizzard and the Lizard Wizard in there as well, and finished it off with Georgia Smith. What are the odds? The title track of your feature album this week.

Very, very soon, we're going to rip into a Friday mix. Jam Supernova, ripping it up right here, Hockey Dad.

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1: Hey, party people, it's Kaylin Crabb here, and this week on the Friday Mix, we are catching up with UK-based all-round superstar Jam Supernova. She'll be warming us up for her upcoming Australian shows next month with plenty of jazzy and funky grooves for your arvo. 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It's the Friday Mix with Jam Supernova, today from 2, right here on Triple J.

0: The storms we dread are often the winds that carries us to exactly where we are meant to be.
1: Howard Evans with Triple J News. Tech companies have told the federal government Australia's copyright laws make it too hard to train their AI models. Earlier this week, it was revealed the government was considering rules allowing artists' work to be automatically available to AI companies unless creators opt out. Jenna Priestley from the Attorney General's Department says tech companies have concerns about how Australia's copyright framework works.
2: Their sort of key concern there is that the volume of material that they need for frontier AI training is magnitudes more than what they say is practically feasible to voluntarily license.
1: A tip-off from the FBI has seen a Queensland man arrested on extremism charges. Here's Joshua McIntosh.
3: Police allege the 18-year-old ran several social media channels supporting violence against Muslims, Jews and migrants. The investigation was sparked by a report from the FBI alleging the man was spreading extremist content on social media. Officers seized several electronic devices during a search at a home at Warner in Moreton Bay in March. They allegedly uncovered violent extremist material and child abuse material.
1: There's been a suspected shark attack at a beach in Perth's northern suburbs. Emergency services have been called to Sorrento Beach to reports of a swimmer in distress and a shark sighting. The beach has been closed. Flu cases in Victoria have jumped by about 400% since July. Victorian health data shows there have been more than 10,000 influenza cases this month alone. Chief Health Officer Dr. Caroline McLenay says the flu season has arrived a bit later than usual, with a similar trend in New South Wales and even New Zealand.
4: The season last year was quite a bad season in terms of numbers, and we did get like a

0: second bump in late spring, and we're not sure whether it's related to that, but it's something that other jurisdictions are seeing as well.
1: In sport, the coach of the Los Angeles Rams hopes the NFL side never play another game in Australia. The Rams lost to the San Francisco 49ers 27-7 in front of 100,000 fans at the MCG last Friday. They arrived in Melbourne just over 24 hours before kickoff and left straight after the game ended. Speaking ahead of their next game back in LA, coach Sean McVay says he wants everybody to forget about that performance.
2: It's almost like he tried to do the Men in Black thing where you say, all right, hey, I don't remember what happened. That was so long ago. We're not playing in Australia ever again, I hope. All right. So, not because it wasn't a great atmosphere. Yeah, that'll get taken out of context. But, you know.
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3: Triple J Lunch with Dave Woodhead.
4: You better believe it is after 2 p.m. on a Friday. That means you can feel in the air. Huge Friday mix on the way. Jam Supernova. Love to see it. I hate to see emails, but love to see DMAs.

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3: handle. That's my Instagram name. 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
4: 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If that's why I asked. These guys are 18.
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12: Hey, party people. It's Kaylin Crabb here. And right now I am joined by a true tastemaker who goes by the name Jams Supernova. 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Hey, Jams Supernova. Thank you so much for joining us on Triple J. It's been a couple of years between mixes since you were last here for Strawberry Fields Festival in 2023, but you are back next month for Move My Way. Are you looking forward to being back in Australia?
13: Yeah, definitely. 100%. I mean, it's always, you know, you always want to try and get back and everything has to align, you know, perfectly. The show's in place to go such a long way. But I feel like this festival, I mean, I would want to go even if I wasn't playing. So like, yeah, it's great. This is work, but I'm getting to watch amazing acts. So it feels like a really nice way to come. And

0: a little bit like a family as well. So the festival's called Move My Way Festival. We're doing Sydney and Melbourne, same lineup on both different days. But then I'm also going to be in Brisbane with Tash LC, and we're doing a kind of like unofficial Ezra Collective after party. Emphasis on unofficial, but with Quiver. So we're having a little like 3 hour back to back, and maybe if the boys are about, they might, pop down.
1: Get me to Brisbane. I'm going to have to be there. But like you said, this festival is so special. I don't think there's really been anything like this in Australia, at least for a while, with this sort of lineup. And you mentioned Ezra Collective, which I was really keen to ask you about because you've been a champion of that group for so long, from their early days. What's it like to be on this lineup with them across the world?
0: I kind of feel like they're more like my brothers, I would say. As much as I supported them on the radio, they supported me, in different ways as well, like opening up for them at their very first Coco show. So I feel like we've kind of like gone on this crazy journey together. And obviously watching them hit the heights that they've hit is just incredible. So to imagine them on a slightly larger scale on the other side of the world, it's just, I'm probably going to cry. I'll probably cry. I always cry watching them. I'll be crying.
1: I'll be right there with you crying. I feel like, yeah, it's just going to be such a great day of music. There's so many great live acts and DJs. You are hitting the road for your Dance Around the World tour, which is also the name of this beautiful compilation album that you're putting out next month on the 16th of October. What can you tell us about the process of putting together this record?
0: God, it's been the most exhilarating, but also like challenging thing that I've put together in terms of doing something for the very first time and not really having any kind of idea. And it's a bit terrifying. Like, I've always run a label, release people's music, I play people's music on the radio, etc. But when you're putting your like name to something like on the front cover, and you're handling people's music in a different way, as in you're presenting it just feels quite petrifying. But it's been really, a great journey of like connecting with these artists I already had existing connections with, but listening to their music in such a different way, understanding how all the songs link together, how their experiences have sort of threads that are commonality, but also, very different parts of the world. What brings us together? What parts of tradition are we trying to preserve? What parts, how are we trying to take this music into the future? So it's been a beautiful experience, and it looks great. Hopefully it sounds amazing. I love the duality. So on the day side, you've got very much what is the kind of Move My Way lineup, the jazz, the more traditional sounds, a little bit of sort of soulful energy on there, some indie on there, alternative. And then the night side is just like straight club rollers, like peak time assault of club bangers from all around the world.
1: Yeah, there's so many great tracks on it. I am yet to listen to it in full, but the singles alone already had me hooked, and I cannot wait for the full thing to drop. But I think it's time to jump into this mix. What can we expect to hear in your set today?
0: What's in there? We've got some couple classics, broken beat classics like Daz IQ, some Jazztronics in there, some Subas in there, some newer cuts from people like Mele and Rico and Marla Kefa. Isco and Sam the Man, they're part of this great collective called Brighter Days, a new sort of Bruck producer called Rion Vanger. So yeah, it's a mixture of kind of like broken beat, house and afro.
1: I think it will be perfect for our afternoon here in Australia, but also perfect to warm us up for your shows in a couple of weeks' time. Did I also maybe see some Close Counters in there? A little
0: Oh
1: Australian
0: yeah,
1: drop?
0: always.
1: Yeah.
0: Always. Wanted you to give a little nod, I see
1: Yeah.
0: you.
1: You know, I love them too. But I'm really excited about getting into this mix. So thank you so much for recording. And Jam Supernova, take it away.

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Pocket.

neighbor said they wanna get. 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Your uncle say you wanna get. Your grandma said she wanna get. Your mumsy said she wanna get. Your teacher say you wanna get. The ravers said they wanna get. Everybody said they wanna get.

to the Friday mix. Big thank you to Jam Supernova for laying it down. A couple of texts coming through on the text line. Where else would they be? Someone saying, like that, you got me wiggling. Driving from Wodonga to Canberra. I'm enjoying it. Thank you. Well, you're very, very welcome. I don't know what you're going to Canberra for, but if you're catching up with mates, maybe you need a little pre-playlist for whatever activity. Well, can I recommend Jam Supernova Friday Mix again? Run it back on the Triple J app. Should be up there for you very, very soon. And not just the mix, you also get the track list. A whole bunch of other stuff as well. Get around it right here in Newport.

I know what you're thinking. Damn, Woodhead, what the hell? Making my Friday moody? Look, I know that was a bit of a moody song, but there is some good news attached to it. Sunbleached, who I've been a fan of for a little while now. Shout out to Josh Redbeard putting me on a couple of years back. They have finally dropped a debut album that was the last single release from it. Debut, Stop Destroying the Things You Love. Get around it. Brizzy band, Sunbleached. That track right there from it, Maybe I'll Come Around. And look, maybe if you stick around, Luca and Jordan, they'll give you some dips. Maybe. Look, can't promise anything, but they're gearing up, getting ready to take over for Drive. Stick around for that. Let's get into this for from Shy Girl. Elise, Triple J.

0: Will Howard Evans with Triple J News. The federal government wants to reduce the number of backpackers in the country as part of its migration overhaul. Labor says it'll introduce a ballot system for working holiday visa holders to limit the number of them who stay in Australia for longer than a year. Speaking to Channel 7, Deputy Opposition Leader Jane Hume warns the move won't be good for farmers.
1: These workers are essential to making sure that our farmers and our agriculture sector can harvest the food that we need to feed everyday Australians. And that simply hasn't been considered under Labor's migration plan.
0: The impact of AI on the economy has come up in a parliamentary committee meeting. Adelaide Miller's got the story.
2: There are many unknowns about AI's future impact on Australia's economy, according to the RBA Deputy Governor, Andrew Houser. He says, as it stands, the difference between the highest AI valuation and the lowest is enormous, and no one is immune. That will affect things like the cost of using the technology and future international competition. AI is driving stronger growth across global economies, but it is also impacting inflation, with the RBA admitting the growth has been unexpected as countries race to build AI data centres and the technology to accompany them.
0: Also in the headlines, concerned community members have gathered on the shore of Sorrento Beach in the north of Perth following a shark attack. Here's Jasmine Hughes.
3: St John Ambulance was called to Sorrento Beach shortly after 10 o'clock this morning after public reports of a swimmer in distress and a shark sighting. Emergency services, including Water Police and Police Air Wing, are at the scene. A witness says she feels sad and concerned for those involved.
4: It's very sad and very scary because a lot of people swim here.
3: The beach has been closed to swimmers and people are being advised to take additional caution.
0: Overseas, voting's underway in Russia's Far East for legislative elections. The three-day vote marks the first time Russians have been able to cast a ballot since the country launched its full-scale invasion of Ukraine back in 2022. Most meaningful opposition is banned, so the United Russia Party, which is linked to President Vladimir Putin, is likely to win. And in sport, former Fremantle and Sydney midfielder Troy Cook says he's hopeful his former teammate and now Dockers coach Justin Longmuir can guide the side to a win in tonight's preliminary final. Cook and Longmuir were part of the Fremantle side that lost to the Swans in 2006. Cook says he'd love to see his friend get the win this time round.
5: You fast forward 20 years, which is, you know, amazing when you say it out loud, and you know, JL's coaching. You know, I've

0: with Jordan and Luca on Triple J.
1: Hello, hello, hello. Happy Friday. Hope you are doing well. It's our last day on air for a couple of weeks.
2: Yes, it's the Friday of all Fridays.
1: It's last day of term energy. That's mm-hmm, what it's all mm-hmm. about. We got some new music from Choice Sivan and Lambrini Girls to get into. I'm going to have some uncle chats. We got our trio of dips right around the corner. But Jordan, you once again, for the second time this week, had to duck out of work to go to an apartment inspection.
2: I did. I went to another. It was a great apartment. Guys, we're cutting it so fine. I need you to put all your crystals. I need manifesting. I need people burning intentions on a yes. candle. We are ending our lease next Wednesday and still don't have a place to live.
1: Going in blind. Flying over the edge
2: of the cliff. Flying by the seat of my pants, quite literally.
1: How was the place today? Good vibes?
2: Good vibes.
1: Did you wear any shirts with anything offensive on it?
2: No.
1: Had you spilt your spaghetti down your shirt before you went? Was it all good?
2: No spills. Didn't have any obscure band names on my t-shirts or anything like that. Was nice and clean. Washed my hair. I'm feeling good about this one, so fingers crossed.
1: I have faith. I agree. Let's manifest. Let's pray to the moon. Let's do some howling. Let's charge those crystals and let's get Jordan out of apartment before we come back from our break, please.
2: I should probably do an application too, hey?
1: Yeah, that'll help. A bit less crystals, a bit more getting on the internet and filling out that PDF form, please.
2: Oh, I don't want it.
1: We are going to launch into our trio of dips right here. We got three songs with one theme. What is the theme tying these songs together? 0439 757 555 with your guesses. First to pick the theme gets a Triple J prize pack. Let's go right here. Trio of dips on Triple J.

You know what time it is. Friday afternoon. Three songs, one theme. It's Jordan and Luca. It's the Trio of Dips.

0: Whoa, you're listening to Triple J with Jordan and Luca, and that was your trio of dip songs. The first one was Harder, Better, Faster, Stronger, Daft Punk. We also had Ice Spice, Think You the Shit in the middle, and Hall of Fame, The Script. There's a theme that ties them all together, and you have to guess. 0439757555. What the hell was the theme, Luca? What are people guessing?
1: Okay. People are guessing all sorts of stuff, and many, many of them are wrong. Words of encouragement, says somebody. I do love that. Think you the shit. You're not even the fart. Beautiful words of encouragement. Somebody's saying I love this. Is the Trio of Dips theme one great song followed by two god-awful songs?
0: I must have been listening to a different station. I don't know what you're talking about.
1: It is not, unfortunately. What about in Adelaide, Kate? What do you reckon our theme was for our Trio of Dips today?
2: I was confused at the start, but then I do think it was the lady who proved herself for winning the High Rocks.
1: You have nailed it. Yes, indeed. You can take yourself a Triple J prize pack. You would have seen this story then this week. Kate, it was everywhere, hey?
2: Yes, yes.
0: In many ways, it was everywhere. Kate, I really appreciated how delicately you described that. You went, the lady who pooed herself.
1: Yes,
3: how else to describe it?
0: Well, there's some more aggressive stuff coming through on the text line. I'll tell you that much for free.
1: Prize pack is all yours. Thank you so much, Kate. Have a beautiful and safe and accident-free weekend, hey?
0: Yeah.
3: Thank you very much.
1: You steer clear. Yes, people I'm sure would have seen this, but Aussie Joanna, not sure about this last name, Wietrich, I think. It's like Polish styles, competing in a Hyrox thing in China. Poops absolutely everywhere. It's running down the legs in the middle of the race, continues the race.

0: still wins. We looked today, won $20,000.
1: Wow.
0: Yeah, $20,000 prize for coming first in this Hyrox thing. It was everywhere all week. At first, Hyrox backed it. They were like, nah, we think it's good. And then people responded and then they're like, actually, no, we don't think it's good. We're off this as an idea, actually. We don't actively encourage you to shit yourself at Hyrox.
1: I think I might be the only person in Australia that hasn't seen the footage yet. And if we could keep it that, people are going to send it to me now, aren't they?
0: Yeah.
1: Yeah. Yeah. Well, that's the price you pay.
0: Yeah, I feel mostly just bad for her because it's like, yeah, it's a wild thing to do, but I don't know, you're caught up in the competitiveness, whatever, and now you're like, that photo is just everywhere, all over.
1: Yes.
0: She had to like come out and do like an Instagram notes style apology overnight. It
1: and
0: sucks.
1: Nobody wants to shit themselves.
0: Yeah, I don't know. People want to win. People want to win. How bad do you want this job, Jordan?
1: I'll do anything. Let's go.
0: We're going to rip into the new songs from Troye Sivan, Lev Breedy Girls, and a few others after this. It is Role Model on Triple J Harmony.

0: 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Luke's in Dundon with you on The Shake Up today, and I want to hear from you about the Ed Sheeran Macklemore debate. You can jump on our Instagram and let us know what you think. Also today, this fitness competition High Rocks is changing its rules after an Aussie competitor crapped her Dax mid-competition and then kept going. What do you make of all of it? All of that coming up.
1: Hack. 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

0: Recorded live at One Night Stand Griffith just a couple of weeks ago. It is Genesis Owusu Stampede. Jordan and Luca with you on Triple J Drive. If you want to hear more of Genesis Owusu's One Night Stand set, it will be on your radio this Sunday from 7 p.m. for Live at the Wireless. If you want to relive that whole goddamn thing, and what a goddamn thing it was, Jordan.
1: Oh my
0: Jordan.
1: God, I want to relive it every second of my every day.
0: Incredible. There's a bunch of treats up on the Triple J YouTube as well from One Night Stand. Full video of Stay Blessed where Genesis jumps into the crowd. Highly recommend. Full Nina set if you're looking for an hour of absolute thunder. And speaking of absolute thunder.

0: new Troye Sivan song this morning.
1: Yes, the King has dropped a new single and a video clip as well. And look, I'm partial to a video clip, but this one in particular, I felt like I was like, was this made specifically for me?
0: Yes, it's sort of set medieval type era.
1: Yeah,
0: there's a bunch of knights doing cool stuff, and it's extremely horny.
1: Yeah, there you go.
0: At one point, if this helps paint a picture. You know, in the Olympics when they do the diving and you dive off the board?
1: I know exactly what you're about to say.
0: So picture that, but instead of a pool, it's a guy's butt. And instead of a professional diver, it's Troye Sivan and he dives into a guy's butt.
1: That's art.
0: It's an accurate description, though. And don't get me wrong, it rocks.
1: It rocks. It's so good. I love it. We're seeing medieval guys like voguing and stuff like that. We see Troy coming back after like he's bloodied from the battle. It's pretty cool. Also, Ian McKellen's voice is throughout.
0: Yeah.
1: Is at the top narrating it, which is kind of amazing. It feels like an elder queer, a younger queer. It's gorgeous.
0: Not their first time working together. X-Men, famously.
1: I didn't know that.
0: It's sick that he's just holding on to all these contacts from the X-Men days and whipping them out for video clips. It's nice.
1: Yeah. And speaking of sick contacts, he also has a sample from Madonna.
0: Yeah, this is sort of the backbone of the song. People
1: yes.
0: keep saying that his new album's going to be the first album that is a podcast. And a lot of this new song, Party, is podcast-like, but it's got a little Madonna sample dropped in there as well.
1: It does. I mean, this Party feels a lot more like clubby than She's the Best did. She's the Best felt like, very monologue-y, very podcast-y, if you will. But like this one feels like we're dancing, we're up, we're having fun. And also this track in particular, this is one of my favorite Madonna songs ever. And I was just so excited to see that it was sampled.
0: Such an awesome sample and such an awesome song. Like, we're going to play it out in just a second. But yeah, it's pretty weird, like left of center. Like, it's very deep Chicago style house music. And it's just him talking nonstop about partying in the bush. I love that he says party in the bush.
1: Yes.
0: It's so Australian. He doesn't say party in the forest or whatever. He's going bush.
1: I didn't even think about that, but that's perfect. It feels like he's calling home.
0: Not,
1: I love it.
0: Not pandering to the UK and US audiences with bush. Love
1: yeah, it. Eat it. We're not partying in a field, guys. That's for losers. We're in a bush over here. Let's hear it right now. This is a new one from Troye Sivan. It's Party.
2: Party in the park, party in the bush, party under the bridge, party at the restaurant, party at the club, party in the day, party in my house, party on the way to the party at the

under the bridge. Party at the restaurant, party at the club, party in the day, party in my house, party on the way to the party at the park, party in the bush, party under the bridge. 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

0: Becca Hatch, Black Flower on Triple J Drive, Jordan and Luca with you on your Friday. In before that, brand new music from Troye Sivan just dropped today. Party.
1: Party in the park, party in the bush, party under the bridge, party at the restaurant, party at the club, party in the day, party in my house, party on the way to the party.
0: Okay, such a good time. He lists many, many, many places to party, Jordan, all of which I think are great options. Quick hunt, marry, kill. Party at my house, as in Troye Sivan's house, party at the bush, party at the club, hump, marry, kill.
2: Okay, straight out the gate, I got to say marry the house. I've seen that Architecture Digest video than I should admit. I've walked past it several times. I try to keep chill, but I'm like, there it is. That's a house. I know it. It's a beautiful house. She's got gorgeous taste. I think hump in party in the bush. Hump a party in the bush.
0: That's not forever. It's not a forever home, is it?
2: No, but boy, is it fun while you're there. A party in the bush. It's gorgeous. And what was the third option?
0: The club. I'm killing the club. RIP, we just killed the club.
2: I think. I'm killing in this club. I think it's going to have to go. Sorry, club. But you can get a club anywhere. A bush, I don't know. They're rare these days.
0: Get a club anywhere. Absolutely, sure. All right, great answers. Perfect stuff.
2: Thank you.
0: Awesome to have new music from Troye Sivan. Also new music dropped earlier this week, actually, a couple days ago. But love them, Lambrini Girls. Give me faith, play God, kiss of death. The devil's on your shoulder with one hell of a deal. Take it! Do we know them? Do we like them? Are people across this band? Can you tell me on 0439757555? Because to me, I've been like very aware of them for the last couple of years. And I do like them, but they are a band that I reckon like no less than a dozen people have sent to me and be like, I reckon you'd like this. And I'm like, yeah, I do.
2: Yeah. I've been across them for, I reckon, about a year and a bit. Again, somebody sent it to me. And they have a couple of songs, one in particular that we've been talking about this a bit this week, about things you can't say on air, bands and song names. They got a big one.
0: Just look at their streaming. It's their most streamed one. You'll know why we're talking about it. But they're sick, man. A two-piece coming out of Brighton, England, making waves the last couple of years. Definitely for fans of like Emma the Sniffers, La Tigre, Bikini Kill. You'll hear their latest song, Bang Bang Bang, in a second. To me, it's very reminiscent of The Germs. I love The Germs. Like OG punk band from the 70s. Love The Germs. And to me, this is like the closest you can get to like this feral DIY energy. But they also play super tight, super hard, super fast. I'm excited, man. They had an album called Who Let the Dogs Out in 2025. Just sick to call it that. And they've got a new album called No Refunds, which is now till January. But yeah, the latest taste of it this week, Bang, Bang, Bang. Let's hear it right here. They toured earlier in the year and I did miss them, unfortunately. So fingers crossed they'll be back touring that new album when it drops in January. But let us know what you think. Lambrini Girls, Bang, Bang, Bang. 0439757555. What do you reckon? Here it is on Triple J.

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1: The Slop.
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1: The Slop.
0: The Slop. Hey, I'm Michael Sun. 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

0: It's Lord. Supercut. On Triple J Drive, Jordan and Luca with you. Jordan, about 2 minutes into that song, you said, unprompted, huh, maybe I'll post an Instagram dump tonight. Is that because we're listening to Supercut?
1: Yeah, I want a Supercut of my life just out there. So stay tuned. A dump is coming.
0: J-Bar 666, get over there. There's get over it. Big things coming.
1: I wonder what song I'll attach to the post. Wow, Who knows?
0: Love to cop a bit of Lord on a Friday. In before that, we had some Yes Boone, Nosebleeds. Awesome to hear some vocals from Yes Boone on that latest single. And up top, Lambrini Girls, Bang, Bang, Bang. Next line lighting up, Jordan, on 0439757555. I've been painted into a corner. Sally saying, this is so Luca.
1: Yeah.
0: I love this stuff. What can I say? Somebody saying, Lambrini Girls are awesome. And then the name of a song, which we're definitely not allowed to say on the radio, is a real highlight and you'll never play it. Yes, you are correct.
1: Correct.
0: Rob saying, bang, bang, bang equals banger. And Cal saying, it's just like Emily Siffers, except I can't really understand what she's saying.
1: I reckon, open up your ears, Cal. Just give it a second. You'll be able to understand it, man.
0: It is definitely less clear. There's more distortion on it for sure.
1: Oh, totally. They're from Brighton. They're mucking around, you know?
0: Go for a little genius lyrics Google. Your eyes will pop wide open. It's
1: it'll
0: exciting
1: all come
0: stuff
1: together.
0: All right. Let's get some TK Minds right here and then we'll be going to the news. And I don't want to say why yet, but can you just please text me the name of your uncle? If you have an uncle, can you send it in to 0439757555? We'll learn about it later.
1: Oh, I can't wait to find out.

0: Will Howard Evans with Triple J News. The Australian man accused of murdering a Thai teenager in June has pleaded not guilty to all charges in his first court appearance since the girl's death. Simon Carman is facing four charges, including murder, concealing a corpse, and abducting a minor for indecent purposes. The 45-year-old has also asked for bail, but prosecutors objected, saying Mr. Carman is a flight risk. ASIO's Director General says he wouldn't rule out the possibility Iran may want to kill prominent Jewish Australians. Nidal Mustafa has more.
1: Speaking with radio broadcaster Neil Mitchell, the ASIO chief says he holds grave concerns an Australian citizen could be killed on shore by a foreign power. Mike Burgess says Australia continues to face an unprecedented level of threats, including state actors seeking to target Australia's Jewish community.
2: I wouldn't rule out the possibility that Iran will want to kill prominent Jewish Australians.
1: He says certain Jewish leaders have been alerted to that possibility, but there is no immediate threat currently being investigated.
0: Also in the headlines, a witness says she saw blood in the water following a shark attack in the north of Perth. Jackie Raypak was with a friend at Sorrento Beach when police arrived at the scene about 10 o'clock this morning. Emergency services are still responding, and Ms. Raypak says it's hard not being able to help.
3: My friend said, "Jack, I think there's been a shark attack." And I looked out to the ocean and I could see a pool of blood.
0: Staying in WA, a boy accused of being involved in a crocodile attack at Perth Zoo has pleaded not guilty. The 16-year-old was charged after the crocodile was allegedly hit with a metal pole on Sunday night. Appearing in the Perth Children's Court, the teenagers pleaded not guilty to trespass, being cruel to an animal, and two property damage offences. The teenagers being granted bail and will appear in court again next month. Overseas, Russians are voting in the country's first parliamentary elections since the start of the full-scale invasion of Ukraine. Vladimir Putin's United Russia Party is all but guaranteed to maintain its majority in a vote widely dismissed as neither free nor fair. These locals in the capital of Moscow say the election won't make any difference to their lives.
4: To be fair, I don't think it will change in particular. I think it would be pretty much the same.
5: I think a lot of people in our country wants change, but we haven't any instruments for this. We haven't voices.
0: And Waymo has announced plans to have a fleet of self-driving taxis in Singapore within the 2 years, a first for Southeast Asia. Triple J.

0: with Jordan and Luca on Triple J.
1: Hello, hello, hello. Happy Friday. Hope you're having a delightful time. The text line right now, Jordan, 0439757555, is awash with names of different uncles.
2: Yeah, it feels like we're at the meeting of the fellas right now. This is Fella Central.
1: Yeah, this is huge. Keep your uncle names coming in. What's your uncle's goddamn name? 0439757555. I'll tell you why in a moment. I've got a hot new uncle theory, okay?
2: Uh-huh.
1: I've got a brand new uncle theory, and it's about time someone had an uncle theory and was brave enough to speak about it on the radio.
2: It's usually the uncles that have a few whacked out theories.
1: Almost always. So keep it rolling in. 0439757555. We'll put them through the stress test pretty soon. Right here, Phoebe Bridges, Bobby. Bobby, a great uncle name.
2: Uncle Bobby?
1: That hits.
2: Oh, no, that makes me think of the train guy from Sopranos.

0: Phoebe Bridgers, Bobby. What are you doing the rest of my life? All-time devastating lyric. Beautiful from Phoebe. And we said right before that song, here on Triple J, it's Jordan and Luca, BTW, that Bobby was a great uncle name. And we have a text saying, my uncle Bobby was a featherweight boxing champion in Australia from 1972 to 1974. That's sick.
1: Huge.
0: That is some primo uncle activity. Having an uncle Bobby who was a boxing champion, that is dream uncle. My God.
1: Peak uncle activity right there.
0: Absolutely peak uncle. And it's a good time to talk peak uncle because this is my theory. I want you to text me your uncle's name and I want to see something because I reckon there's names that really suit being an uncle and there's names that really, really don't suit being an uncle.
1: Yeah.
0: So this is our last day on air for a couple weeks. And I was telling my friend yesterday that what I'm going to do is I'm going to drive up to Brisbane and hang out with my Uncle Mark.
1: Mm-hmm.
0: And as it left my mouth, I was like, God damn, that's a banger of an uncle name. Uncle Mark.
1: Oh my God. It just rolls off the tongue. It's so perfect. It feels like the second Mark was born, he was made to be an uncle. You know what I mean?
0: It's so good. And so I don't know exactly what makes up the perfect uncle name. I think shortness is a good element. Mm-hmm. I think you get to hit that K. It's a hard K on Mark. Mark, that's a good little uncle element.
1: That's nice.
0: I think maybe it's the timelessness. It's not really an old person or a young person's name. Like sort of Mark could be any age, you know what I mean? I think maybe short I think is good. I will make an exception to the short rule if there's a bit of spice. Couple extra syllables if there's spice. Uncle Rico, yes, please.
1: Oh, okay, come on.
0: Uncle Alessandro, absolutely.
1: Flavor.
0: Like what are your uncle's names, Jordan?
1: Okay, I've got an Uncle Jason.
0: It's almost too young of a name for me, I think.
1: Yeah, true. I got Uncle Michael.
0: Uncle Michael, not bad. I think I'd prefer an Uncle Mick.
1: Yeah, all right, I'll run that by him. He'll hate that.
0: You can run that up the pole.
1: Michael, can we call you Mick?
0: It's just you want to lean into being an uncle, you see.
1: and then I have an Uncle Lockie.
0: See, that's a shocker. That's a no chance. That's a young boy's name in my mind.
1: Yeah, most of the Lockies I know are about 10 years younger than me. Like, Lockie is like, it's boyish. It's not uncle material.
0: Sorry, Uncle Lockie.
1: Sorry.
0: You're a nephew.
1: Next.
0: That's Nephew Lockie. Thank you very much. Maybe an Uncle Lachlan I could see, but you better have a Scottish accent. So, text in 0439757555. We'll tell you whether or not your uncle's suit being an uncle. Callum in Newcastle, what's your uncle's name?
2: Uncle Dale.
0: Oh, I like that.
1: Yeah, I'm into that.
0: Short, sharp, hit that D hard. Very nice. What does Uncle Dale do?
1: It's a little unusual.
2: He's a baker.
0: Perfect.
1: Oh, come on. Another peak uncle activity. An uncle that's a baker? Come on. Does he show up like for like family holidays and stuff like that when you have like big events? Is Uncle Dale rocking up with the bread?
2: I mean, yeah, back in the day, yeah, definitely.
1: I love that. I love the sound of Uncle Dale.
0: We love Uncle Dale. Uncle name approved. Bang. Mm-hmm. Izzy, Nuttall Country, Canberra, what's your uncle's name?
3: I have two uncles. They're named Colin and Cliff.
0: Oh, yeah, I reckon I rate both of those. Mm-hmm. I reckon those are both great uncle names, particularly Cliff. That's nice.
1: Yeah.
0: And that, like I said, that age is a factor. That's to me a very old person's name, but it still works. I think that's good uncle stuff. What do you reckon, Izzy? They work as uncle names?
3: Yeah, I mean, I feel like I've never met another Cliff and I feel like I haven't met a Colin who wasn't an uncle, so...
0: That's so true. If you're a Colin and you don't have nieces or nephews yet, your time is coming. Your time is absolutely coming.
1: It's just really showing me that there are people out there who are born to be parents and there are people out there who are born to be aunties and uncles. And if your name is Cliff, you better start asking your siblings to breed.
0: Thank you so much, Izzy. And if I can say, there's something hereditary about this because Auntie Izzy, God, it rolls off
1: that
0: the tongue. Nice.
1: Rules.
0: You'll be ready to go. All right, hit the text line. 0439757555. Tell us your uncle's names and we'll tell you if it's an unk or a dunk. Right here, I think this kind of works. Imagine this. Now, right here, it's WannaCry from Uncle Porter and Auntie Nina.
1: Auntie
0: Triple
1: Nina!
0: J.

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1: Last time I saw this week's guest live, she actually set off the venue's fire alarm. So get ready to strop, drop and roll for the iconic Tuvalu.
2: New album is out. 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

0: times. My name is Dark on Triple J Drive. Jordan and Luca with you. Oh, there's somebody out there with an Uncle Elon, isn't there? That's bad.
1: Oh, yeah.
0: That's no good. We are talking uncles. We are rating uncle names. Keep them coming on 0439757555. This is what is happening on Triple J Drive today. I think my Uncle Mark has one of the perfect uncle names. Short, crispy, hard K, absolutely timeless. So we're hearing them and we'll tell you if your uncle has a name that's Unk.
2: My uncle.
0: Or Dunk. What do we see on there, Jordan?
1: Jack from Aubrey has texted in and saying Uncle Bill and Uncle Joe. What do we feel about those?
0: Yeah, good on both fronts, I reckon.
2: My uncle.
1: And I love this one who's texted in saying, I've got four uncles of Italian heritage. Ooh. Here we go. Uncle Rocco, Uncle Renzo, Uncle Mario, and Uncle Tony.
0: Oh, my God. All bangers, but especially Uncle Rocco.
2: My uncle.
0: Are you kidding me?
1: The best.
0: Zio Rocco. Oh, hello.
1: I love this. And Nathan's texted in from Canada, ooh la la, and says, my wife has German heritage and she has an Uncle Wolf.
0: Okay, look, unconventional, but Unk nonetheless.
2: My uncle.
0: I think that slaps. What else have we got? In Newcastle, Michelle, what's your uncle's name?
3: Hi, my uncle's name is Uncle Dez.
0: Uncle Dez. What's it short for?

0: It's Desmond.
1: Look, see, I think you've made the right call by saying Uncle Des, because Uncle Desmond, that's a dunk.
0: We've never called him Uncle Desmond.
1: Exactly. Uncle Des.
2: My uncle.
1: Perfect Uncle Dave.
0: He wears the stubbies, he does the earth moving, it's just Uncle Des.
3: Oh, that's typical Des behaviour. I love Uncle Des.
0: Oh, yeah.
1: Oh, I shudder to think how many times the phrase Uncle Des has not popped out has been uttered at family barbecues. Sunny Coast Jay, what is your uncle's name?
4: My uncle's names are David, Stephen and Gary.
1: Okay. To me, I go David. Uncle David gives a scary vibe. Yes. I'm a little intimidated by Uncle David.
4: My dad's Mark.
3: Oh, okay.
1: You got a Mark dad.
3: Yeah. That's awesome. Daddy Mark.
4: So my cousins have a great uncle, obviously.
1: Yeah. They won the uncle lottery. Gary's pretty good, but I think Uncle Steve of all of them.
2: My uncle.
1: That's a slapper.
3: Yeah, Uncle Steve's cool. Uncle Steve has good shirts. You know what I mean?
1: Are you an uncle yourself, Jay? I think Uncle Jay kind of works.
4: I am an uncle. I'm an Uncle Jay.
1: Well, hey.
2: My uncle.
1: Beautiful. What about you, Catherine in Melbourne? What's your uncle's name?
5: So I've got Pete and I've got Phil, so it's good. It's got symmetry, it's basic, but it's classic.
1: Uncle Pete and Uncle Phil, it's good. It's a really nice duo too. It's like Selma and Patty from The Simpsons. It works as a double. A Phil and Pete coming, yes.
3: I love the sound of that.
5: They both love golf. They're pure unk.
3: Of course they love golf. Are they on the same side of the family as well?
5: Yeah, they are.
3: Gorgeous. Yep. Meant to be.
1: Perfect.
2: My uncle.
1: I think, obviously when someone's about to become a father, they get gifted a lot of baby gifts and stuff like that. I do think maybe that's a good gift for an uncle to be, is just, your first set of golf clubs. I know you're not willing to accept this, but this is your life now. Get ready.
3: And a Hawaiian shirt of some variety.
1: Charlotte in St Kilda. Wait, you have 10 uncles?
6: Yeah. And we've got a Colin, a Mark, a Steve, a Luke. We've got Sebastian, but he goes by Bassy. Sebastian's a bit of a not good uncle name.
1: fair.
6: And we got James, but he goes by Jim Bob. And then shout out Chayton, who is sort of an outlier there. So
1: interesting. What a spread of uncles you've got.
3: Uncle Jim Bob. What's Uncle Jim Bob's vibe?
6: James.
3: Oh, yeah. It's short for James. Is he a kooky guy or is he a regular guy?
6: He's regular, which
3: perfect.
6: Makes it even better.
1: I think there was a Mark in there, but I think I'm going to say that of that lot, Uncle Jim Bob's my fave.
2: My uncle.
1: Those are some good uncles you got there. I never thought I'd have so much uncle jealousy. I want these uncles to be my uncle, for goodness sake.
3: Especially Uncle Jim Bob. Come on. All right, keep your text coming through. 0439757555. What are your uncle's names? Let's get a little bit of Sydney Phillips right now. This is ha ha ha ha ha. It's,

0: Beba Doobie, Memories off the album Pylon, just dropped today. Listened to it this morning, loved it. Probably got to listen to it again tonight. Shouts out Beba Doobie. John Ehrlich with you. We're rating your uncle's name. So we want to know if your uncle has a name that suits being an uncle or maybe doesn't. So we want to hear what their names are and we'll call them an unk.
1: My uncle.
0: Or a dunk. And so I came out hot saying that my uncle Mark has an all-time great uncle name, Sheridan Yarrawonga. You've gone one better. You've got two Uncle Marks?
2: Yeah, double Uncle Marks, wow. One on mum's side and one on dad's side.
0: Must be nice.
3: Is it ever confusing?
2: Nice. We have a pretty interesting way of distinguishing between the two.
3: Mm-hmm.
2: So we've got an Uncle Mark who lives in Noosa, and then we've got Uncle Mark with one leg.
3: Well, there you go. That's an identifier.
0: It feels like just confirmation bias at this point, but Noosa is such an uncle place to
2: live.
0: Yes,
2: Noosa is
0: such an uncle destination. Amazing. Okay, Ben, now you maybe don't want to run your uncle's name by us, but you are an uncle, and you're wondering if your name suits Ben?
4: Yeah, that's correct. I'm offering myself up for your judgment this afternoon. Is my life a lie? Do I need to find a whole new identity now?
3: Uncle Ben. I mean, it does roll off the tongue for me personally. I feel like it's a new generation of uncles. It's sort of verging on like sort of a little bit too young. I'm feeling Uncle Ben. What are you, Luca?
0: Uncle Ben, well, famously, you would know Ben. There's Uncle Ben in Spider-Man, rather, not in Star Wars.
3: Oh, yeah.
0: So,
4: true, but he tragically dies every time.
0: Every damn time, that guy.
3: Oh, your fate's sealed, Ben. That's devastating.
0: Sort it out. And this, even literally when I was a kid watching the Spider-Man movies, I reckon it did strike me. I was like, Ben's not a name for an uncle. That old man's not named Ben. So I'm just sorry to say that maybe it doesn't suit, but I think you'd be a great uncle nonetheless.
3: Yeah, we're going to dunk it also to save your fate, Uncle.

0: What? Thank you, Uncle Ben. You're a beautiful uncle. What about you, Maddox in Cairns? What uncles you got?
1: So, to start him off, you've got Uncle Drunkle.
0: Uncle Drunkle, you said?
1: Yeah, that's the one.
0: Okay, so I'm assuming that's not on the birth certificate. That's more of a nickname.
1: Nah, but he does have a good one originally. It's Uncle Joey.
0: Oh!
2: Whoa!
0: Yeah, he's doubling up on good uncle names. Having an Uncle Drunkle and an Uncle Joey, yeah, he's nailed it on both fronts.
2: Yeah, you get a little too tipsy at a couple cousins' 21st. Suddenly your Uncle Drunkle. It's a trap. It's a trap. And what's your other uncle's name?
1: And then you got Uncle Ranger.
0: Yeah, beautiful. And what colour's his hair?
1: Red.
0: Bang.
2: Gorge.
0: Yeah, I think that's good. How does Uncle Ranger like being called Uncle Ranger?
1: He loves it.
2: Yeah, a bit of attention, you know. It's fun teasing. It means that they're loved, you know. It's important in the family.
1: That's it.
0: Yeah, I think uncle nicknames all the better.
3: My uncle.
0: Perfect. Thank you, Maddox. Gorge. I think Maddox will grow into a great uncle one day as well. Uncle Maddox.
2: Uncle Mad.
0: Mad Uncle Mad. Bang.
2: Oh, that's good. Luca, you're an uncle.
0: Yeah.
2: How do you feel about Uncle Luca?
0: Well, my nieces are like some of the only people in the whole world, shouts out to them, who call me Lou, which I think works because I think Uncle Luca...
2: doesn't work.
0: He's a dunk.
2: Yeah.
0: But Uncle Lou?
3: My uncle.
0: That's out of hits, right?
2: God, I'm so glad that they call you Uncle Lou because I didn't know how to tell you. You don't have an uncle name, Luca.
0: I don't.
2: It just doesn't work.
0: Yeah, you can modify, you can change, you can do whatever. You can uncify your name.
2: I might start calling you Uncle Lou.
0: Please don't. We're going on leave for 2 weeks and I will not be coming back.
2: Well, I've been begging you to call me Uncle George. Come on. Let's get a little bit of Gem Cassidaily right now. 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
0: Jordan and Lou.

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1: Hi, this is Georgia Smith, and my record, What Are the Odds, is the feature album all this week on Triple J. The song For Life is actually a personal favourite of mine, and this one is just about friends and family that really can't help themselves, and there's only so much you can do to help them, and it's kind of sad.

0: Georgia Smith for life on Triple J Drive. Jordan and Luca with you. What's the last video game you played, would you say?
1: The Last of Us Part 2.
0: Oh, nice. Yeah, you're a big Last of Us fan.
1: Yeah.
0: A story lover more than a game lover.
1: Yeah, it's sort of the only game I've played from beginning to end. Big fan of Munch's Odyssey back in the day, but beyond that, I'm done.
0: This should be the name of your autobiography.
1: Yeah.
0: Do you have any excitement for Grand Theft Auto 6?
1: I do, mainly because of the excitement that's around me. I'm a real sucker for carnival atmosphere and I probably will have a go, and I like the sound of it.
0: I like the sound of the violence, yeah. It'll be fun, man. It's out November 19, obviously, but people might have seen today, this morning, a bunch of songs from the upcoming Grand Theft Auto 6 soundtrack dropped today. So there's heaps of stuff on there. Mm-hmm. There's Morgan Wallen, there's Travis Scott, there's bloody Pink Pantheress. There's tons of stuff. So what I'm going to do is play you a couple of little snippets of the songs that have released today that will be on the soundtrack for Grand Theft Auto 6. I just want us to, like, you know, picture yourself playing the game.
1: Mm-hmm.
0: Okay, so this is Catriel, Paco Amoroso, Fred again, and Pink Pantheress. The song is called Sexy Magic.
1: Okay.
0: What are you up to?
1: For this one, I feel like I've just dropped my, like, real boyfriend off at his, like, proper normal job, and I'm on my way to meet my, like, my thieving boyfriend, my naughty side piece, you know? Like, I'm strutting. I'm not actually in a car. I know auto's in the name, but I feel like I'm on the streets. I'm walking from my boyfriend to my side piece.
0: Yeah,
1: you know what I mean?
0: This is because the game's set in, like, you know, the GTA version of Miami.

0: whatever. Mm-hmm. They've really nailed that. This is like neon highway Miami, yeah. Hot summer air vibes. Mm-hmm. I'm going to go like in a top-down convertible in the game, and I'm going to be throwing dynamite behind me nonstop. I'm going to be blowing everyone up.
1: Yeah, you got it. To this song, Pink Panther S. Yes.
0: What about this one? Travis Scott put out a song called Rhino.

0: Okay, for this one, I feel like I've done some kind of bank robbery, but that part's over. Now I'm packing the duffel bag.
1: Oh yeah,
0: I'm packing the duffel bag to this. You know, like I've only got like a small amount of time, but I am sort of like taking my time because I'm quite confident. I'm quite good at robbing banks. You know what I mean?
1: True.
0: Yeah.
1: I got the skills.
0: It's in my blood.
1: There's something that people do, and I'm one of them sometimes in Grand Theft Auto, is you'll sort of play it like boring mode, like LARP mode. Like you'll just drive around sort of following the road rules and avoiding police and not hurting anybody. And like, I don't mind this song, but as far as Travis Scott's song goes, this is like pretty sourceless, I think. Like it doesn't have the beats pretty simple, his vocals on it are good. But it doesn't do much for it. This is the perfect soundtrack to just following the law in Grand Theft Auto, I think. To just obeying the speed limit, being chill,
0: avoiding violence,
1: talking your way out of things, you know what I mean?
0: Totally. I mean, there's a reason that I'm packing the bag and not robbing the bank to this song.
1: So true.
0: Yeah.
1: So true. Let's get another one right here. Let us know. Are we fired up? People already on the text line saying, yes, I've been waiting over 13 years for this goddamn game. So this is another track off the soundtrack for it. Are we pumped? Are we getting it day one? Are we taking a week off work to play the goddamn thing? This is Young Lean featuring Future and Metro Boomin as well. That's it from the Grand Theft Auto 6 soundtrack.

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1: That's it, that's it.
0: Go get him, Lee.
2: The hookup.
3: Guys, we have a national emergency. 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

0: Tash Sultana, Something in the Water. You're listening to Triple J with Jordan and Luca. And on Fridays, well, for a while there, we were doing a little segment that we called Penis of the Week.
1: Yeah, it sounds a bit out of pocket, out of nowhere. There was a whole thing that happened on Doja Cat's stream. She spoke about Tyga, the rapper. She said this.
2: Nobody asked me anything about Tyga, but I just felt like saying this. Tyga is a penis for making an AI album.
1: And so we thought, what fun.
0: Why don't we call out a penis of the week? Someone who's peed you off, you know, yeah. Who's been annoying you, something you need to get off your chest.
1: We did it for a couple of weeks. We heard about all sorts of people acting in all sorts of ways, and we all agreed they were penis of the week. We received many, many, many complaints to the ombudsman about penis of the week.
0: People don't like penis of the week.
1: So we're going to try it again. In a way that's somehow less offensive or something.
0: We're gonna dress up the penis in a way that's less offensive.
1: Already, okay, you're getting into offensive areas, Jordan. Okay, if you happen to have someone who might have acted in a way that you might call a penis, 0439757555. We'll see if we get complaints.
0: Can't be allowed on the mic, Luca.

0: Aaron Howard-Evans with Triple J News. The Australian man accused of murdering a Thai teenager in June has pleaded not guilty to all charges. Sara Amir has more.
1: Simon Peter Carman has fronted court for the first time after the remains of the 17-year-old were found stuffed into a suitcase and dumped along railway tracks in Thailand. The 45-year-old is facing four charges, including murder, concealing a corpse, and abducting a minor for indecent purposes. He also asked for bail, but prosecutors objected to the application, arguing Mr. Carman presented a flight risk. Thai police have accused him of picking up Thun Chanuk Don Homla along a popular beach road in June, then killing her and discarding her body.
0: The federal government is considering whether it should ban smart glasses in certain places. Here's Isabella Tolhurst.
2: With growing community backlash over the increased availability of smart glasses, the government has made its first move to rein in the technology. Finance Minister Katie Gallagher has asked for advice on the use of smart glasses in Commonwealth buildings and whether they should be prohibited. She says the covert recording devices raise security and privacy concerns. It's part of a broader suite of measures to put guardrails around technology and AI, with the government also opening consultation on national AI standards.
0: Emergency services have responded to a now fatal shark attack at a beach in Perth's north. A witness says she felt helpless while watching from the shore of Sorrento Beach after finding out reports of a swimmer in distress and a shark sighting. Jackie Raypak says she and her friend were at the popular beach getting coffee when water police arrived.
3: I hugged on to my friend. I think, you know, we were just rather traumatised at that point. I think people just didn't really know what to do, to be honest.
0: In sport, analysts expect the popularity of Hyrox to explode on the back of a viral incident in China. Australian athlete Joanna Wetrick continued on to win the event after soiling herself mid-race. Following outcries, she has since apologised and handed back her victory. La Trobe University professor Jeff Dixon says this type of situation isn't unheard of.
4: These sorts of incidents happen quite frequently in marathon running events or in ultramarathon running events. Hyrox is a sport that is based on physical capacity and finding out what your limit is. So it's just one of those unfortunate incidents that happens from time to time.
0: And Australia are through to the gold medal game at the Men's Wheelchair Basketball World Champs in Canada. Triple J.

0: with Jordan and Luca on Triple J.
1: Hello. Happy Friday.
2: Happy Friday. And on Fridays, we like to do Penis of the Week, where you get to nominate your Penis of the Week. Maybe it's your boss, maybe it's your sister's ex-boyfriend, or maybe it's like bus replacements. Whatever it is, let us know. 0439757555. We'll hear your pitch and then we'll decide who the main Penis of the Week is. Who's the big one?
1: It can be absolute. See, we've already got complaints, Jordan.
2: Oh, it's hard.
1: We're trying to get this thing off the ground after we got complaints to the Ombudsman, and you're launching by saying biggest penis? Come on. I can't. These are just
2: adjectives. I can't help myself.
1: But it is true. Absolutely anything. 0439757555. For example, I think my penis of the week is Jordan. Mm. It's got to be the bees that are spreading the pollen, that are giving me hay fever, that are making me cry every morning.
2: Man, you are a swollen boy.
1: Yeah.
2: You got big puffy eyes. You're looking good now. It feels like you got it under control, but there was a day where I thought you had a bit of a teary.
1: Yeah, it's because I've been inside for like 8 hours. The first couple hours, it's so good to be out in the sun, but the bees, you're my penis of the week.
2: Mine has to be texter on the top of coffee cups. I go to this regular place for coffee. They always write it right. They write my coffee order and my name right where my nose hits the lid of the cup.
1: Oh, and the amount
2: of times I've walked into work. And it's on my nose. I'm like, it has to go. It has to stop because it makes me look like a penis. So I'm like, it's got to go.
1: I was going to say a panda bear. A panda bear, a koala, a dog, a cat. Something with a black nose.
2: Something cute. Yeah, that's it. That's what I mean.
1: So we got some flying in already. 0439757555. Text your name. Text who or what is your penis of the week. And we'll pick the penis of the week after this. And if you've got complaints, whatever. Jesus, go waste my time on Triple J.

0: Can you be an artist in 2026 without having a say about the world, conflicts, everything that's going on? 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Luke's in Dundon with you on The Shake-Up today, and I want to hear from you about the Ed Sheeran-Macklemore debate. You can jump on our Instagram and let us know what you think. Also today, this fitness competition, High Rocks, is changing its rules after an Aussie competitor crapped her Dax mid-competition and then kept going. What do you make of all of it? All of that coming up.
1: Hack. 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

0: Sleepless from Flume. You're listening to Triple J with Jordan and Luca. And right now we're doing Penis of the Week. We're getting you to nominate people who have pissed you off, things that have just been annoying you in general. 0439757555. We've got some great nominations here for Penis of the Week. Brayden and Redcliffe, who are you nominating?
1: I'm nominating the patch of bindies in my backyard.
2: Oh, bindies, absolute penis of the week. Yeah, I see this. How did you interact with them this week, Brayden?
1: All right, so my dog Max is in the backyard barking at the neighbor's dogs. I call it the symphony of dogs when they all go off together. I walked out there to go tell him off. It's like 8 in the morning, no shoes, bang. Like 10 bindies in each foot.
0: Oh.
1: Instantly sat down. Oh, it was pain.
2: Oh, did they break off in there as well?
1: I think of it, two of them did. And then I swear I brought one into my carpet because I stood on one in my room.
0: Oh, my God. No, you got double bindied, Brayden. That sucks.
1: I got double bindied.
2: Oh, my
1: brutal.
2: God.
0: Okay.
2: Oh, my God. Okay, that's a pretty good nomination.
0: Great nomination.
2: What about you, Maddie, in Brisbane? Who do you want to nominate for Penis of the Week?
3: Got double bindy.
2: Maddie, can you turn your radio down? Hello. Maddie?
0: Who are you nominating?
4: I'm nominating my roommate, Jackson.
2: Okay. What did Jackson do?
4: Jackson called me mum this week because I did all of his washing up for him because he keeps leaving everything in the sink or in the washing machine.
2: Oh.
0: Maddie going fuming. There's steam coming out of my ears.
4: And then he asked my partner to pick up his mum from the airport because he couldn't be bothered to pick him up because he was too...
2: Oh, we've lost the connection at the most spicy time imaginable. Maddie, are you still there? That's crazy as hell.
0: I firmly believe that Jackson is responsible for this.
2: 100%. Let's call it...
5: Penis.
0: Yeah, Maddie, Jackson and your phone network are Penis of the Week, 100%. Whoa. Some great text coming through as well. It's nice to know that people have been irritated sufficiently this week.
2: Telstra, Vodafone, Optus, whoever is responsible for Maddie's dropout, you're joining Jackson on the penis list. We hate you. Let's try to send Maddie a Triple J prize back to lift the spirits if we can get her back on the phone. Let's do some Denzel Curry here on Triple J.

0: Denzel Curry, Kenneth Bloom, and Yeba. Difference on Triple J Drive. Jordan and Luca with you. We just gave out Penis of the Week. Can confirm we lost Maddie on the phone, but she is being sent a Triple J prize pack. Thank the Lord.
1: Thank God. She deserves it, especially getting called mum by your own housemate. Oh. Poo. Pooey. Come on. Get it together.
0: Tell you is definitely not Penis of the Week. Wind Waker. Through the Leica Version studio for the very first time this morning, hanging out with Abby and Tyrone on Triple J Breakfast. They covered the Kid Laroi's Girls, which is such
1: a sick choice.
0: You'll hear it in just a moment. You might have seen it popping off on the Triple J Instagram or the YouTube. But they wanted to ask why this song.
2: Yeah, it reminds me of like a 2000s Pharrell Neptunes style song, but done in a fresh kind of way. Trying to decide on a song that all five of us like is really difficult. And that was like the first one where we were all like, yeah, that would work. Yeah, that already sounds like a Wind Waker song to us. So like, yeah.
3: We needed a song that we could introduce all the elements that we like to introduce in our music. And we tend to go to pop songs a lot for inspiration as well. And this one just allowed us to hit like the hip hop element, the pop sort of melodic elements, and then also add some heavy elements to it as well.
2: Yeah.
0: Man, so sick and such a spot on call to say that Kid Laroi's Girls sounds like a Pharrell Neptune sing. It has that bounce. It has that like southern hip hop bounce that Pharrell introduced to so much popular music production.
1: It made so much sense when I heard them say that as well, because I was like, what is this? I remember hearing Girls and being like, this is reminiscent of an era, especially that Pharrell Williams era, and I just hadn't put it together. So thank you, Wind Waker.
0: Boom. Let's hear it right here. Let us know what you reckon. This morning's like a version. 0439 757 555. Get your thoughts in. It's Wind Waker covering the Kid Laroi Girls on Triple J.
4: Love for no reason.

0: J Drive. Jordan and Luca with you, but checking out for the next couple of weeks, off on leave. So we'll be back, October 6th, I believe it is.
1: Mm-hmm.
0: And Frankie and Phil will be filling in, looking after you for the next couple of weeks.
1: Frankie and Phil.
0: And looking after you right now for Hack, Luke Sidham Dundon. What's coming up?
2: Hello, hello. Also, end of term for me. This is my last show for Triple J Hack as well.
0: Nice.
1: Term 3's over, baby.
2: Yeah, we saved it right to the last one. There's so much coming up on Hack. And also, you've been talking about this too, the Hyrox pooper.
0: Oh, yeah, everybody. It's on every, I hate to say this phrase, but it's on everybody's lips.
2: Cringe. Yeah, plenty of thoughts. So let us know what you're thinking. It's going to be a big one right across Hack. Thank you, guys. Ciao.
0: Yeah, bye. Great job this week. Bye-bye.
3: Every billionaire is a douchebag.
4: Parliament is a sick place.
5: I thought, oh my God, I might be an alcoholic. Obviously, I'm an inadequate guest.
6: That's not what I'm saying.
7: Who's the Prime Minister?
2: Congratulations, you have made it to Friday. I'm so glad you could join us. You were right in time for the shake-up. Luke Sidham Dundon with you. For the last time this week, you are going to get an upgrade, a fine upgrade next week. But more details on that later on, because we've got a lot to talk about this week. There's been a lot riling you up on the text line for the last few days. I could feel those furious texts coming in, the dot, dot, dots, while you were thinking of what to type. Well, dot, dot, dot, dot, dot, dot, no more. Let your opinions fly. We are going to get into all the week's big debates and all the controversies right here on The Shakeup.
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2: That is one of the big questions we're going to get to. Do we glorify the grind a little bit too much? Actors getting in shape for a role, but also athletes putting themselves right to the extremes. You would have seen that Aussie athlete who unfortunately pushed themselves a little bit too far last weekend. She pushed herself to pooping point mid-competition and then she just kept going. 0439 757555, did you see it? How do you reckon it was all handled? And, you know, we're not going to pile on to the athlete here. She is a world record holder for High Rocks, and she's apologised and taken some pretty tough action on herself. So what would you have done, though? If you were in that situation, if you'd been standing alongside her, what would you have expected the organisers to have done? Well, joining me, fresh before the High Rocks race that we're going to be taking part in later after the shakeup, comedian Fergus Neil. You probably know him from On It Off It Pod. Fergus, thank you so much for joining us on the shakeup.
16: Luke, thanks for having me.
2: Are we really going to be doing this High Rocks race right after this?
16: Oh, I'm excited. That's why I prefer you to Dave.
2: I reckon Dave and I have the same amount of athletic ability. In the very same ballpark. No, but if you're not High Roxing, what are you getting up to after this?
16: Oh, I've got a comedy gig after this.
2: A comedy gig? You're on stage?
16: Yeah. I'm going to try. Sometimes, you know, you do shit yourself, but it's more of a, you know, it's metaphorical. Shitting yourself on stage.
2: The best kind. Actually, maybe the second best kind. I think the first kind might just be having a lovely... Anyway, we'll get to that later. You will know our next guest, executive producer Amy Kimball from It's A Lot Pod with Abby Chatfield. Amy, thank you so much for being here on The Shakeup.
17: Thank you for having me, Luke.
2: What are we the pre-party for tonight?
17: Well, I'm looking forward to a fabulous drive up the Sunny Coast tomorrow to catch up with a friend and stream a couple new albums. I'm very keen.
2: What albums? What's your coastal drive soundtrack?
17: I've got two very different vibes. I've got the new Carly Rae Jepsen and I've got the new Beck album.
2: Oh, big, big picks. Yeah, yeah. Lot of approval coming through from the team. Yeah, big clicks. Thank you. Yeah. Well, before you get to that sounds like a lovely weekend. Sounds like a lovely few days for all of us. We're going to have to dive into all of this first.
1: Hack.
18: Nobody goes to an Ed Sheeran concert expecting any kind of controversy or provocation.
1: On Triple J.
2: Even if you don't listen to Ed Sheeran and Macklemore, those are two names that have really dominated our feeds and airwaves all week. Macklemore's pro-Palestinian comments getting him kicked off Ed Sheeran's huge loop tour in the United States. That was after this pressure from billionaire stadium owner Robert Kraft. And we know that Ed Sheeran can make a hit, but can he take a hit? Because his tour is now hanging by a thread. Every single support act that was meant to open for him in the US has now dropped out in solidarity with Macklemore. The damage control ramping up, the billionaire and Ed Sheeran both saying they're going to donate millions of dollars to humanitarian efforts in the Middle East, but will the tour continue after everything that's happened?
4: Hey, Macklemore, can we go thrift shopping?
6: Macklemore opened for Ed Sheeran at MetLife Stadium.
7: Say two words, free Palestine.
8: Macklemore was just dropped from Ed Sheeran's tour.
12: My back is full of metal, so I too know exactly what it feels like when your spine doesn't work like it used to before.
15: All of his opening acts have dropped out in solidarity with Macklemore.
18: Ed Sheeran is avowedly apolitical.
19: I think this marks a wider shift. There was a time when high-profile artists could say, I'm not taking a side. I don't think it works anymore.
20: Triple J.
2: Are we witnessing the death of the fence-sitter pop star? You know, the white bread, inoffensive, hit machine who'd rather just promote peace and love rather than weigh into all of the really tricky problems of life. I don't know, there still seems to be quite a lot of them around, and they're making a heck of a lot of money off chart-topping songs and all these big stadium tours. But is it also easy to still speak your mind? We have seen Macklemore cut from this tour. You know, sure, he's now a big talking point all around the world, but he's also lost work. 0439 757 555. Let me know what you're thinking. Here to share what they're thinking, Fergus Neil and Amy Kimball for The Shake-Up. Fergus, do you think there has been a bit of a shift? You know, is it harder to be inoffensive and sit on the fence?
16: I've always thought Ed Sheeran is shit. So for me, this has been one of the great weeks. Just, I've been waiting since A-Team came out. I've been waiting for him to just reveal his true fast food pop music and try and articulate that on a world stage. So this has been one of the great weeks for me. And also, I love Macklemore.
2: Wow, you really came in swinging right out of the gate there. Just no holds barred. I mean, look, we have had a whole number of views come through text line as well, but also on Instagram. Kayla had some similar thoughts to this idea that maybe, you know, it is harder to sit on the fence.
21: I think it's made me feel more hopeful, actually, that the tide might finally be turning. People aren't putting up with the cowardly, I'm not political answers anymore. There's no fence sitting allowed.
2: Amy, what do you think? Is it harder to sit on that more narrow and narrower fence?
17: Absolutely. You know, the one thing that we're dealing with these days is the internet never forgets. So if you're going to say that you're apolitical, well, we're immediately going to go back and go, well, you actually signed a letter about Brexit and you went to perform at this Ukraine benefit and you endorsed Jeremy Corbyn for UK Labour. You know, there are all these things that are very political that you've done.
2: I love that you've brought receipts.
17: I'm researching, Mama.
2: Yep. Fergus, I mean, you didn't sound too surprised. You've always been backing in Macklemore. I mean, why? What are the things he said that you get around?
16: I've always loved Macklemore, even when he wasn't cool. Like, I think even that, like, he had
2: and
16: thrift
2: when was
16: shop.
2: That?
16: I reckon that was 2015 to 2018. Macklemore had a rough 3 years just from being kind of in obscurity. But he's always, like, Thrift Shop was like an anti-capitalist album, you know, Saying Love and the power of that in terms of the gay marriage debate. Like, he's always been on the right side of history. And also, his music's good, which is tough to balance because I got some friends and they kind of make political songs, but there's no tune. He's combined a tune with, like, a message, and I think that's really cool.
2: There are quite a lot of people out there discovering Macklemore's political bent for the first time and kind of saying, but, you know, I'm not really a fan of his music. Can you be a fan of his political views without being a fan of the other?
17: Yeah.
2: Yeah?
17: Absolutely.
2: Are there other artists like that that you have the same view of?
17: I'd have to think. I can't think off the top of my head, but I don't see why not.
16: I know some people who really dislike Kneecap's music, but they love their political message, and some people who love their music but don't like the political message. So I think you can go both ways.
2: I guess you could just print out the lyrics and just read them to you. You don't have to sing the lyrics, right? You could just, yeah, vibe with the sentiment of it all.
16: Just bop to Ryan Lewis. Let Ryan Lewis carry the beats.
2: You really are a fan. This isn't an act from you. I don't know why I'm surprised.
16: I went to the concert, Luke.
2: Which year was the concert?
16: I think that I've been to both. So there was one from his Not Great album, which was in like 2017, and then there was one in like 2013, The Heist.
2: Yeah, you're a proper fan. Okay.
16: Spicks and specs.
2: Noted.
16: I'm ready.
2: There's been a lot of backlash, I guess, for Ed Sheeran as well. You know, not just the artists pulling out of this tour. All of the artists that were meant to be on stage before him in the US have said they won't be. But there's also a response to his music on radio. There's the Irish Classic Hits radio station that has taken his music off rotation. Amy, do you think this is going to hit him hard?
17: I don't think one station in Ireland is going to hit his hip pocket particularly hard. I think there's plenty of people probably still going to his concerts and streaming his music. You know, that's completely within their right to take a stand in that way and to listen to their listenership and decide to do that, especially in solidarity with the Irish artists that have pulled out of that tour. I think that's completely fine, but I'm not sure how much that will affect Ed Sheeran unless other stations start to follow suit.
2: I guess, you know, this probably won't affect Robert Kraft, this billionaire that owns the stadium and owns the football team and apparently is good friends with Ed Sheeran as well. But do you think he's kind of shot himself in the foot a bit? He's now been pressured to donate. We don't know if he has donated millions of dollars to causes in the Middle East. And, you know, there's now a huge storm around this. That's not what he would have wanted.
17: I mean, I certainly didn't know who Robert Kraft was before this week. I don't know if you guys are the same.
0: Yeah, it's a bit of a Joseph Kony moment. It's kind of made him famous.
2: You think we're all going to be up plastering photos of his face?
0: And... well, who knows?
2: I mean, there's, you know, there's those figures and the backlash to them as well. But also, the flip side to this, because it's not just about being apolitical. We've seen in the last few weeks women on stage, huge rock stars in the US. Olivia Rodrigo had the Daisy Chain Fields Festival and raised tens of millions of dollars with Melinda French Gates. I mean, you know, this really shows that there's power in being political.
17: Oh, absolutely. Like, just as much as there is, you know, power can be taken away from you in terms of losing revenue, losing money, losing brand deals. Like a lot of musicians have lost brand deals from being outspoken about Palestine. You know, there is power in solidarity as well. And that can, if you can bring people together in a political cause, then you can do a lot of good.
2: Yeah. Is that what you think, Fergus?
0: Yeah, I think it's interesting. I saw some people in the comments on the Macklemore video saying, oh, he's just jumping on something that is trending. But I think, again, like I said before, historically, I think he's always been on the right side of history. And, like, of course you can alienate audiences when you go political. But I think that's what makes it so brave and cool that he's, you know, can make Thrift Shop and can also make Heinz Hall. Like, it's a cool discography.
2: And do you think that he'll be rewarded for it eventually, Fergus?
0: I don't even think he's thinking about reward. Like, I think he's genuinely thinking about the people in Palestine. Like, you see his recent Instagram post, he said, I want to redirect all this controversy and noise back to the people in Palestine. I think he has, like, genuine authenticity in his beliefs.
2: Yeah, yeah. Let us know what you're thinking. I'm keen to hear your views on this. Of course, we talked about it earlier in the week when we spoke to Variety, but, you know, this is a conversation that has continued. And of course, there's an Australian angle to this as well. If we look at the Fremantle Football Club and, you know, Kevin Parker, Tame Impala covering up a Woodside logo and his shirt, there seems to be a discussion here in Australia around, you know, whether musicians here can have a political voice. I guess, you know, we're kind of used to it though here.
17: Yeah, I suppose. We have a rich history of very political bands like Midnight Oil. I'm not sure if we've, you know, seen the same level of, I suppose, censorship as something like Macklemore being taken off. We might see that. I wouldn't be shocked either way.
2: Yeah, yeah. Well, one of just a few things we're going to be covering on The Shake Up today. Let's move on.
20: Hack. Let the girl who shat herself during the High Rocks competition be a lesson as to why things are never that serious.
22: On Triple Jack.
2: Yeah, it is the pooped that stopped the nation, but it didn't really stop the race, did it? Maybe it should have. A champion Aussie High Rocks athlete has apologised for continuing to compete after crapping herself at a competition in Beijing on the weekend. There are videos of her continuing this race with a bit of plop kind of running down her legs and, you know, on her arms. Well, they've been seen all over social media. They're causing the internet to lose its collective.
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24: When an Australian racer striving to become number one accidentally went number two.
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32: Poo is a whole nother ball game.
22: On Triple J.
2: That might be the quote of the week. Poo is a whole nother ball game. What do you think? Have you seen these clips? Could you watch them? Do you think that the organisers should have pulled the athlete out? And do we need to be taking sport a little less seriously? You know, maybe know when to stop. We got so many questions, so little time on this. 0439 757 555. Some of the context of this, of course, we are talking about a mid-20s athlete from Australia, Joanna Vetrick. She is a High Rocks world record holder. So this, not her first rodeo. And also, something that she has now apologised for. She said that there's a lot more to life than racing. She's retrospectively withdrawn from the race. She's handed back her points. Luxon and Dundon with you on the shake-up today. Joining me to discuss all of this, Fergus Neil and Amy Kimball here too for the shake-up. Fergus, what did you think when you saw these clips?
16: Oh, it's been a tough month for Australian athletes. It's like the Ray Gun documentary and also a High Rocks athlete who shits himself. It feels like whenever we're exporting people, we just keep on slipping over. But I thought, like, I think winning makes it, like, okay. I think they've been vindicated because they won. Like, I see people in marathons and they shit themselves and they come, like, a thousands. I think there's something about winning it. I think a win is still a win.
2: And what do you think about her decision then to hand back those points?
16: I think that was just because the backlash was so insane. You know, if someone didn't have a camera there, I think no one at the event said anything, so I think it would have been fine.
2: Amy, have you been able to watch the videos?
17: Not the videos. I've looked at the photos, yeah. Some of them against my will, but, you know, I've seen them. I'm not sure about the whole a win is a win thing because, you know, we're all passionate about a lot of things and, you know, like I'm passionate about movies, but I think if I, like, shit myself in the middle of the Odyssey and I stayed the whole way through, people wouldn't be, you know, cheering for me.
2: Wow, that's
16: but
2: an
16: this
2: image.
16: Isn't like the first time it's happened. Like this happens in marathons all the time, don't you think? It's like maybe because people already hate High Rocks. I think someone shitting themselves just affirmed how much they dislike it.
2: Someone's saying that on the text line as well. This happens in triathlons all the time. I'm sure there are plenty of other sports. Not sure about the Odyssey. That might be a first. 0439 757 555. I'm not going to ask you where you may have done this before, but you know, if you want to share, feel free to share. But more importantly, what do you think? Do you think they handled this the right way? Because I think sometimes, you know, in sport, in film, we kind of glorify this idea of the grind quite a bit, like actors with their weight, athletes with blood, sweat and tears. Like, why do you have to be crying and bleeding to play sport, Fergus?
16: I think because, I mean, we're nerds, right? So we can't really talk to the gladiators. We're like the jesters in the court of the king. I don't even know if we should be speaking about this. But I think because we want to see, I think if someone wins a marathon, you want to see that they're in pain. I know that sounds very sadistic, but you don't want them to look like they're smiling and breezing across the finish line. Like I did a marathon 3 years ago on my podcast with no training, and the runners got really angry at that because they said, oh, he's done it, and it looks kind of easy.
2: And how did you go? There was no...
16: I didn't win. I didn't shit myself either, though, but I finished it.
2: The bar be low. Do you think, Amy, though, that some of the response to what has happened, it has gone too far in some aspects. There's been some quite personal personal comments on, you know, some of the posts you might see online. What do you think people should be keeping in mind before they comment on this?
17: Well, obviously, bullying and harassing someone online is never okay. I think part of the issue is that people will go after the person rather than the organisation. You know, at the end of the day, High Rocks and the event organisers were the ones who decided that she was okay to keep competing, and she went along with that decision. She's obviously apologised now for not acting otherwise, for not pulling out, and she's, you know, rescinded her points and the win. But yeah, I don't think it's okay to obviously just be relentlessly bullying someone for this.
2: Yeah, and you know, yes, you got to keep in mind she's a young Australian athlete, she's a world record holder. Like this is not happening every time that this kind of race, you know, takes place. Someone that I was able to quickly speak to about this, I phoned up a mate, John Zraella. You may recognise him. He is that beautiful man who presents the Pacific on ABC TV. He's also a High Rocks competitor, and he says that everyone has kind of been coming up to him in the office wanting to talk about this exact story. I mean, he looks like a High Rocks competitor, but he told me what he thinks about High Rocks's response to all of this.
1: Here's the thing with High Rocks is that they want to become an Olympic sport, and they've had lots of criticism from a lot of high profile athletes for their lack of officiating. A lot of work needs to be done on the back end, because there is no way you're going into an Olympic sport and you don't even have the simple rules around, like what happened over the weekend. It means they've still got a very long way to go to be taken seriously.
2: Yeah, clean up on a couple aisles, you'd have to think, for High Rocks. Amy, do you think that you'd need pooping rules before you try and get into the Olympics?
17: Yeah, I would hope that we can get across basic hygiene before we're entering, you know, the world stage at that level.
2: Plenty of you having your say on this, of course. Who's surprised? One person saying we're all human, we all poo. Who cares? Let a girl live. The world needs to actually calm down. Someone then says, sorry, marathons are outside. Hyrox is inside. There's carpet.
17: Yeah.
2: And, you know, others also have to lie on it. They also have to do their burpees. Now, the organisers did say that, you know, they conducted thorough cleaning, they changed carpets. But I guess, Fergus, some of the issue here is that they didn't stop this race and do some of that immediately.
16: It's interesting about the Olympic point because I think people view Hyrox from outside of it like the influencer Olympics. Like it's kind of influencer triathlon. It's not really fitness. It's like performative to get a video on it. So almost this is like the final echelon of like the performative aspect of Hyrox. It's like, oh, someone shit themselves and it's gone viral. So I don't know if they'll be in the Olympics in the next like 10 years. This has put them back.
2: You would, maybe for the better.
16: I'd love to be wrong. Yep. It would be awesome if on the back of this, the IOC said, actually, Hyrox is coming in. We're going to bring him to Brisbane.
2: The IOC,
16: and our girl's going to win.
2: They're known for some interesting decisions. Maybe that'll be one of them. Amy, there's an interesting comment here saying, you know, I genuinely think if she was a man, no one would care to the same level. I think a part of this is the fact is that she is a woman athlete.
17: I don't know about that. I think a big part of it is the fact that this is an indoor event. In the same way that, you know, there are plenty of male and female athletes for triathlons and marathons who do soil themselves and they continue on with the race. That happens across the gender spectrum. The fact that this is an indoor event, I think, is the main sort of sticking point, for lack of a better term, for everybody.
2: Fergus, do you think there is a little more scrutiny maybe because she is a woman in sport?
16: I think so. I mean, there kind of has to be. You know, but from Hyrox's perspective, it's like even, I mean, looking for a gender lens, but also just they should have more toilets in the center. Like I guarantee now there's going to be like troughs and like it's going to be like a music festival. It'll be like Splendor 2022. There'll be so many port-a-loos on the lines of the course. Like, they're never going to let this happen again.
2: Sounds like you're going to get a planning job for Hyrox. And Johns did tell me when he competed in the race, you know, he did have that option. He did take a break and, you know, go to the toilets. It's just, I guess, a matter of where they are, if they're free. If you're also in the semi-professional part of it with sponsorship, you know, there's a lot of reasons that you might want to stay on the course as well. Of course, there's plenty of reasons why you are wanting to text in today. And this, the pooping at a athletic competition is clearly one of them. Another person saying it's nice. It's not nice, but it's natural. Another person saying there's a real culture of believing that if you aren't physically falling apart during the sport, you aren't really trying hard enough. And I think that kind of plays into what we were saying. There's this idea of, yeah, you want to see the person at breaking point, right,
17: Amy? Yeah, definitely. You know, as you said with film as well, there's this idea that if you didn't push through and, you know, gain or lose a ridiculous amount of weight to get in character or, yeah, push through and you're bleeding, you know, out your feet and you haven't suffered, then did you really do it?
2: Yeah. Yeah. Good food for thought. Thank you. Well, keep those views coming in. 0439757555. We are going to leave that mess, though, for another.
3: Hack. The internet's freaking out about her latest ad.
4: Sydney Sweeney is the new face of a new sports prediction market campaign.
5: She's lost 200,000 followers.
4: How much of a mockery this ad makes of women in sport.
5: When she was sitting on top of that basketball hoop, fully starkest.
4: She is rage baiting us.
6: On Triple J.
2: How much did you buy into this debate around that Sydney Sweeney ad? This is that one where she is stripped down to promote this sports betting platform. And the reaction to it was really strong. There were heaps of sportswomen posting their frustration that, you know, this was taking culture backwards. There was Aussie swimming legend Ariane Titmus calling the ad an absolute joke. Some saying it was offensive to women in sport. Where did this conversation send you? I want to hear from you. 0439 757 555. Did you hear what some of those sportswomen were saying? Did you agree? Did you think, play on? That's just advertising. Amy Kimball and Fergus Neal with us for the shake-up. I'm Luke Sidham Dundon. Fergus, I know that you have talked about sports gambling marketing on your podcasts before. I mean, how obvious who is the targeting of this campaign?
16: Well, the ad, I mean, and you might have to fact check this, but I read a thing today that it raised like $1 billion for this company. So even if it was bad marketing by them, they made a lot of money and they hit their demographic, which is like dudes.

0: in their, you know, their mum's basement. So they definitely hit that for sure. I think, you know, if we wanted to run with this, it'd just be like, okay, from now on, if you're in a gambling commercial, man, woman, you have to do it naked. I think that would, like, realign the culture. Like, if I'm friends with Dan Gorringe, if he wants to do a gambling ad, he has to now be naked in the ad. I think that would make everybody think about what they're doing more.
1: Just thinking about some of the men that you do see in gambling ads, keep your kid on. You know, just a word of advice from someone whose face you cannot see right now, keep your clothes on. Amy, I mean, what did you make when you first saw this ad?
2: To be honest, given the other advertising campaigns that Sydney Sweeney does, I wasn't really that surprised. She's kind of had quite a bit of a track record of using shock value in advertising to get eyes on whatever it is that she's being used to sell or that she's personally selling. She is actually an equity holder in this company as well.
1: Yeah.
2: So she's got a pretty big stake in it. Succeeding in raising $1 billion.
1: Yep.
2: No, I can't say I was shocked, but I completely understand the outrage from female athletes. I think it's totally valid for them to feel like this is undermining, you know, the validity of the sport, the validity of women's sport, and for them to be taken seriously and not be sexualized.
1: And she's not just an equity holder. Apparently, according to the CEO of this sports betting company, she played a big role in the creative and the visual of the ad. I guess, you know, she's a business person as well who knows her brand. What did you make of the response, Amy? We did hear from various sportswomen all around the world. There was even American gymnast Gracie Kramer saying, I don't know what Sydney Sweeney was doing, but is this what women in sport... But this is what women in sport looks like. And then she posted footage of herself. I mean, you could really feel the disappointment from a lot of sportswomen.
2: Absolutely. But I think part of the sort of problem with the response to it is that then people are unintentionally giving more eyes to this brand. So they're using the sound and remixing it on Instagram, on TikTok, and they're using the audio that has the brand name in it. So whatever your stance is on this ad, they're winning, I would say.
1: Yeah, yeah. There was also this article that the Australian's Jenna Clark wrote. The headline, Fergus, was, "Men, you're the one who should be offended by Sydney Sweeney." The idea being that men were basically gullible enough to see a pretty woman naked selling them a sports betting platform that is actually banned in Australia. I mean, really, are men the schmucks in all of this?
0: Look, I don't even know if Sydney Sweeney's real. This is my, I think she might be an AI bot that's like been put on earth to cause dissent and to have us peasants argue about it on a national radio show. Like whenever she touches something, it's like, whether it's American Eagle, it's like there's a whole cultural conversation. And I think we forget about the billionaires and we have these conversations about what's going on with Sydney Sweeney. She could be the first AI bot. I'm putting it out there.
1: I mean, she seems to be doing pretty well, right?
0: Yeah.
1: Like it's kind of working for her, whatever this strategy is. And the success of a campaign like this, do you think it just means we see more like them?
2: I think so. I mean, as I said, it definitely seems to be her brand now. And, you know, we wouldn't be talking about this if she wasn't in it. I think that's a big thing. She understands, you know, the power that her image has and the value of that to brands. I don't know if we'll see more of it. I think it depends on what brand it is, because obviously gambling is already, you know, it's not legal in all states in America. And this is the betting market is this specific app, you know, it's got links to the Trump administration. There's all sorts. So I think they're probably completely happy to be associated with controversy, but I can't see every brand adopting having a celebrity sitting naked on a basketball hoop. No.
1: But as we said before, there are some celebrities that, maybe you just don't want to. There are, of course, lots of thoughts about this. Sean saying on the text line, I feel like people are overlooking the gambling aspect, especially given it was targeted at young men, and maybe that is missing from some of the conversation in the US, as you've been hearing here. We are trying to kind of dive into that. But also, another person kind of saying, well, haven't they done their job? Everyone is talking about it, whether you agree or not. Right, Fergus?
0: I think if we look at gambling ads, specifically in Australia, look at the gambling ads, what they are and who they're targeting. For instance, if you look at, say, a company like Sportsbet, it's all comedy sketches. Now, it's comedy sketches, kind of juvenile humour. Who is that appealing to? That's like young men, you know? And I think this...

commercial as well. It's very deliberate. It's trying to target young men. Like, there's definitely a there's thinking behind it. Yeah, and I hope that we look back on this and we go, that was a crazy time where, you know, we had 14-year-olds addicted to gambling, and we look back and we go, well, we fix it. You know, we'll save the

0: a lot of fun. Really appreciate having you guys on. Of course, that is, we're basically coming to the end on Hack. If you will be able to listen to the podcast, subscribe on the Triple J app. As always, a huge team that we just, I don't think we got time to shout out for, but they have really helped us right across the week here. So thank you so much to all of them. I'm Luxon Dundon. This is it for me. But coming up next week, you're going to hear from Alice Angeloni. And then after that, Gabby Catanasho, new best friends incoming on Hack. But before all of that, Shantan Wantan Ichiban here for House Party. What up?
1: How you doing?
0: Good. This is going to be a lot of fun.
2: Yeah, it should be fun show coming up. I've got brand new music from Skepta, Chase and Status. They've teamed up on a new track, came out today. Joy Crooks and Denzel Curry have got new music, and Troye Sivan.
0: Wow, I can't even pick the BPM. The Troye Sivan to Chase and Status. Yeah, this is
2: going
0: to be
2: going all over the shop.
0: Yeah, amazing. Good luck.
2: All right, have a great weekend. This is House Party right now. New music from Troye Sivan. This one's called Party.
3: Party in the park, party in the bush, party under the bridge, party at the restaurant, party at the club, party in the day, party in my house, party on the way to the party at the park.

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day, party at my house, party on the way to the party at the park, party in the bush, party under the bridge, party at the restaurant, party at the club, party in the day, party at my house, party on the

party under the bridge, party at the restaurant, party at the club, party in the day, party in my house, party on the way to the park, party in the bush, party under the bridge, party at the restaurant, party at the club, party in the day, party in my house, party on the lip. 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

Yes. Sounds of iconic Australian dance duo Bag Raiders with Sunshine. You also heard Tinashe mashed up with Disclosure. Barry Can't Swim teaming up with Sammy Virgie for their new collaboration, I Could Be Madonna, Hot Collab, which came out last week. And brand new music from Troye Sivan. That one is called Party. That came out today. There was a video which also came out only 9 hours ago for this track. It's kind of like very medieval themed. It's like Game of Thrones if Renly Baratheon became King of the Seven Kingdoms. So yes, go check out the video for Troye Sivan Party. New music which came out today. You are with Shantan. Welcome to the weekend. This is House Party here on Triple J. Still to come tonight, I've got a heap of brand new music. Skepta just dropped a banger, a big stinking banger with Chase and Status, and Joy Crooks has teamed up with Denzel Curry for like a hot R&B tune. And look, I do need your help tonight. If there's a track you want to hear, hit me up on the text line 043975755. Holla at your boy. All right now, this is Young Franco with Screw Fizzer. This one's called Pull Up.

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0: Gotta get that bar. 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

a rework of a classic that's been going viral at the moment, that is Not Without Friends, remixing Spiller Groove Jet with the vocals, of course, by Sophie Ellis-Bextor. Also in there, we heard some Madonna, we heard Duck Sauce mashed up with Carlo, we heard some Spice Girls and Young Franco with the top with Screw Fizzer, a tune called Pull Up. You are with Shantan Wantan Ichiman. This is Triple J House Party. Welcome to the weekend. Right now, I do need your help. I need to know what track is going to get you fired up on a Friday. What track is going to get the nation in the mood for their weekend? Hit me up on the text line 0439-757-555. What is going to get you fired up on a Friday? All right, right now, this is Britney. Remix by Sydney Yora, DJ producer and vocalist Lucy Grimes. And you take on Gimme More. Triple J House Party.

Yeah, shout out to Little Sham says, dirty, filthy, nasty, this is sick. Jack loving this section. And shout out to Darren, who's celebrating his birthday this weekend. Happy birthday, Darren. Yes, in that section, we heard Britney Spears remix by Lucy Grind, Gimme More. That one's available on her SoundCloud. Get it. Party Boy 69 with Ketamar, a tune called Pumpin'. Slater mashed up with Britney again. That one's Cranky Bitch remix put together by Nina Colada. And we finished off with Charlie XCX 365, the remix with Shy Girl. All right, what's good? You Shantan, this is House Party. I do need your help. What is a track that's going to get you fired up on a Friday? What tune gets you on the dance floor without fail? Let me know on the text line 043975-7555. I'm going to keep pushing up the BPMs. Right now, there's brand new music from Skepta. This one came out today. It's teamed up with Chase and Status and Shugs. It's called Innocent Smile. It's about to get nasty.

he started looking at me like that. It's like, I don't even know, I just fucking met you. 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

0: Yes, sounds of Nina Jirachi and Porter Robinson with Wanna Cry. We heard Clouds in there. Millhouse with a remix of Moose T Horny. Also some Basement Jackson, that brand new one from Skepta. It's kind of, and Suge's and Chasing Status. It's kind of a slow jam for Chasing Status, sitting at like 135 BPMs. But yeah, that's a new one called Innocent Smile. Skepta teaming up with Chase and Status. Joining me on the line, I have Corey from Geelong. Now, you went down to the beach. You went down to Torquay. You're just getting back. How was the water? How was your dip? Run us through it.
1: Yeah, it was nice and quick. It was freezing, but like had to sprint in as quickly as I could to just like dive. And there were some like nice ladies up on the hill, and they kind of clapped as I came out. I was like, that's wow. Nice. They think what I'm doing is cool.
0: Look, it is too, I mean, you know, it's hitting spring, but it's still too early for me, but you're a bit of an early adopter. Any bit of sun, you're out on the beach, is that right?
1: Yes, yeah, I'm living for the cold plunge. I'm trying to stay it longer, but I'm like happy if I just get myself down to the beach and like in the water for a little bit.
0: Okay, and look, you want to hear some Calvin Harris. Calvin Harris just announced his first headline tour of Australia. I can't believe it's actually his first. It's happening in Feb 2027. Are you going to grab a ticket?
1: I am ready. I've like got the money aside. It is happening. I think like it was probably a year ago I messaged some friends and I'm like, how cool would it be if Calvin Harris came? I'm like now only realizing, yeah, this is his debut here, which is crazy to me as well.
0: Okay. And you want to hear Sweet Nothing with Florence Welch. What will you be doing when this song comes on?
1: I will be probably cooking up a storm for Friday night dinner with my girlfriend.
0: Oh, I mean, when you're at the hot concert.
1: Oh yeah, that I'll just be in another, like on another planet. Like I'm so ready. Florence vocals does not get much better than that.
0: Okay, well look, let's do it. You cooking up a storm tonight though. What are you cooking?
1: It's lamb roast tonight.
0: Okay.
1: Potatoes and carrots. It's all happening.
0: All right, well look, let's get into Calvin Harris, Sweet Nothing, Florence Welch on the vocals. Good luck with the roast.
1: Oh, thank you. Cheers, good luck bro. With your mix.
0: Thank you.

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Kind of Heaven by Memphis LK. And just before that, we heard Calvin Harris with Sweet Nothing. Going out to Corey, who's getting tickets, copying tickets to Calvin Harris when he tours his first headline tour of the country next year around February. And shout out to Josh and Y. He says, oh my God, the sexy Gherkin song. Tara is also locked in from Jindy, says, my king, this set is amazing. Shout out to you, Tara. Declan is vibing to Nina Jirachi, which we played earlier, but is crying because he's still waiting for his Nina Jirachi signed stubby cooler in the post to arrive. Oh, you can get in contact on 0439757555. All right, we're going to play a couple of rap bits, starting off with one of my favorite rappers of all time. I'm talking about Zach Fox. He's teaming up with Kenny Beast for this one. It's called Marinate. Language warning for this and everything we're about to play. Immature content, not suitable for anybody.

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Got my foot up on the gas, but somebody gotta do it. Foot up on the gas, but somebody gotta do it. Foot up on the gas, but

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1: And if you hear this on that, go met the back, go met the knees, baby, shake it to the max. With the DJ, please turn up the bass to the max. Please just rewind, let me shake it to the max. Shake it to the max. Shake it to the max.
0: Triple J.
1: Shake it to the max.

Yes. Sounds of TK Miser. Also in there, we heard some Bad Bunny, some Young Miami, some Aya Nakamura, Vic Tony, Shonda Paul, Riri, Kenny, it's Missy. Actually, no, I didn't put that Missy track in there. But anyway, oh, new music from Imani White in there, track called Cost, and Zach Fox at the top with Marinade. I absolutely love Zach Fox. One of my favorite rappers, even though he's not really a rapper, but kind of a rapper. All right, you are with Shantan. I'm getting your text on 0439757555. Shout out to Bakesy. He says, we on fire again. Joanna in the sunny coast is driving Uber Eats right now, rocking their house party in the car. Jack Inam doing his French homework before his next class tomorrow. Look, if there's a tune you want to hear tonight, if there's a banger, a belter that you absolutely need to hear, that you're desperate to hear on the radio and share with the rest of the country, shoot me a text, 0439757555. And I'll just whack it on the radio for you. I'm going to push up the tempo. This one's very much giving Basement Jaxx. It's Cosmo of Midnight with Warrior Queen called Wine It Up.

by late 2000s Electro House. We started off with Cosmos Midnight, Warrior Queen. We'd wind it up. That one's definitely giving kind of Basement Jack vibes. We heard Pink Panthers and Zara Larsson with the remix of Stateside. Charlie XCX with Von Dutch. And then from 2008, a classic from Wiley, Where My Rolex. You with Shantan, this is Triple J House Party. Doing a spot of beat matching here on the J's. I'm going to push it up into a little bit of a garage section. This is Star One teaming up with Sniora's Robust, a tune called Robust. Sorry, Rewind with Screw Fizzer on the vocals. All the massive, all the crew inside.

0: Yes, sounds of Neo, Closer. Now, producer Benjamin on the remix. We heard Two Faced and You and Carter were crazy. Second City, which is like a classic kind of early 2010s, like UK kind of deep house track, I Wanna Feel, came out in that same era when, you know, Disclosure was just coming out and Duke Dumont was just coming out. And that's the Paige Tomlinson remix, kind of pushing up the tempo of that remix, sorry, that track, and bringing it to a more current context. And we also had Star One and Robust with Rewind Screwfizzer on the vocals. Now on the line, I have Andre. You got a chill weekend ahead, but you wanted to hear a tune. You wanted to hear something from Sexy Red. Why Sexy Red? What do you love about Sexy Red?
1: I love the ratchet vibe she brings, the energy, the
0: heart. All the tunes of hers just make you want to kind of throw it up, throw it back, I mean, you know, drop it low, all those sort of things, you know?
1: Oh, for sure. And, not me personally, but yes.

0: And you want to hear Hang With A Bad B. Do you want to hang with a bad B? Is there a bad B in your life that you want to dedicate this song to?
1: There is. My partner, Chelsea. We recently just had three kids together.
0: Okay.
1: Twins, and they...

0: 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Get amongst these.
1: Biba Doobie is bringing her Powerlines tour down under in early 2027. She smashed out shows in Madison Square Garden and the O2 Arena. And soon, the old icon will be hitting up Arena Sages in Meanjin, Brisbane, Narm, Melbourne and Eora, Sydney from March 15th. So, get around it.
0: For info on these gigs and more, head to Triple J's Instagram.

0: let's get to the hard shit.
1: Yes, that's Joey Valance and Bray. We're Bust Down. And just before that, we heard Hang With A Bad B by Sexy Red and Key Glock. And shout out to Andre, who wanted to hear that one. Haley vibing to the tune, says this track is always a G up. Enjoying the Joey Valance track. Hey, how you doing? You with Shantan. This is Triple J House Party. Right now, getting to brand new music, which came out today. This is UK soul singer Joy Crooks with Painkiller, teamed up with Denzel Curry. Big vibe. Let me know what you think of it. Text me on 043975 7555.

one of the country's most underrated rappers. That is Remy with The Times, featuring Tyler Daly, came off his album Fried, which came out in like 2021. Where is Remy? We haven't heard from him for a minute. The game needs him back, man. Remy, come back to us. Just before that, we also heard Anderson .Paak, Put Me Through, from his album Malibu, Essential Listening. Absolute masterpiece. Get around that. Monk Ronson teaming up with Ray just before that one with Suzanne. And I feel like that track is kind of a little bit of a nod to, you know, Mark Ronson's collab with Amy Winehouse, the tune Valerie. And at the top, we heard brand new music that came out today, hot new release from Joy Crooks. That one is called Painkiller, teaming up with Denzel Curry. Alrighty. You with Shantan, this house party? Here in Triple J, playing a couple of mid-tempo bops to allow you to catch your breath after going pretty turbo in the first couple of hours. Still to come, I've got new music from Hugel and new music from Close Counters. And right now, this is Children of Zeus with Iora Singer and Anieska. This one's called Water and Vibes. Here on Triple J.

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Truth Live just before that, remixing Mac Miller and Miguel Weekend. For TK Maidza with Press and Children of Zeus with Anieska with Water and Vibes. Shout out here on Triple J House Party. Right, we're going to push up the tempo a little bit more, gradually pushing up the beats. Right now, this new music from Hugo came out today. It's called Mommy. Big Latin vibes on this one. Go partner, head to the middle of the dance floor, work out those salsa moves.

Yes, that is Ballu Perf producer Kian with a Balearic remix of Madonna La Isla Bonita. Big Euro summer vibes on that one. And yeah, Kian is performing in Nam very soon. He's next week, next Saturday. After the grand final, he's going to be playing at M87 Warehouse Party. So go check him out there. Just before that, we heard Kylie on a night like this, and that was like an old school remix which came out, I think, around the same time as that tune, put together by Benny and Martini Club. We heard a new one from Riverstar and Close Counters. Close Counters, originally from Hobart, but based in Melbourne, Nam. That's a new track called Gearbox, and a brand new one from Hugo, which came out today, called Mommy. All right, right now, here's some Sexy Red, Get It Sexy. Little remix of this one. Language warning for this. If there's a track you want to hear, hit me up on the text line 043975755. Still got time to get a request in.

0: Yes, sounds of Shake Daddy. Producer from Nam, actually Nam slash Sydney Aura, but over in Europe at the moment, killing it. That's her tune called Pure Trance. We also had DJ Bax with a remix of Rihanna, S&M. Clooney remix by Ellie Oaks. New one from Hannah Lang, Anna Luna with Mincy and Devorah, and Sexy Red. A little mashup put together by Cisco. Now joining me on the line, I have Abby. What are you up to this weekend?
1: Hey. It's going to be such good weather in Sydney, so beach it is. So
0: heading
1: excited
0: to the beach. And what is your favourite beach in Sydney?
1: Oh, got to hit up Manly, you know. Best beach in Sydney, isn't it?
0: Best beach in Sydney? I don't know. I'm a fan of Maroubra, but, you know, look.
1: Oh,
0: we've all got our favourites, you know?
1: Yeah.
0: And look, you want to hear some Charlie XCX. We're going to play some Vroom Vroom. What do you like love about Charlie?
1: Oh, she is just such a vibe. Like, anytime I need to pick me up, I'm putting Charlie on.
0: Yeah.
1: You know, she's my girl, especially Vroom Vroom. Like, if I'm driving, she's my girl.
0: All right, this is for everybody in the car right now. I would thank you. Enjoy the beach tomorrow.
1: All right, thanks, Sun. Have a good night, everyone. Woo-woo! Let's go, Charlie.

doing there? It's Nookie. And when I'm not lapping around my home streets of Nowra, I'm hosting Blackout on Triple J every weekend. Kick back with me as I play artists from Jem Casadaley all the way to Uncle Troy Casadaley, covering all generations of black music. Music by the mob, for the mob. And I want to see you there. 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

That's new tune, brand new tune came out today by I Had a Dream, TVO with Ansi. It's called Koisi. I Had a Dream, you may have heard his collaborations with Skrillex. London producer, used to work for Boiler Room back in the days. Been killing it, going from strength to strength. And just before that, we heard Jigas with Charlotte Plank and Vroom Vroom by Charlie XCX. You are with Shantan. This is House Party here on Triple J. Last mix, I'm going to hit you with maybe some more speed garagey vibes. Started for this one from Baby D. Take you deeper into the doof, deeper into the rave. You with Shantan Wantan Ichiban, aka Pinot Gris Poppy. Here on Triple J.

Triple J.

Wagwan, wagwan, wagwan. Yes, you are in the mix with Shoutout. Just playing bangers on bangers on bangers. Yeah, just, powering through a whole bunch of, like, speed garagey things. If you like what you heard, you can listen back to the show on the

0: 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You can follow me on the social, Shantan_Ichiban. See where I'm playing, all that business. All right, I'm going to leave you with some VVP.
1: Put your back into it.
0: Put your back into it. All right, have an amazing weekend. Be safe. Look after your friends.

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1: Happy Friday to you. You're listening to Doof on Triple J with me, Latifah T, in the driver's seat, ready to mix up for 3 hours and get you in the mood for your weekend with some killer Australian dance and electronic music. Tonight, I've got some new entries from Utility, from Pretty Girl, from Logic 1000, but also entering the chat is 5 Seconds of Summer. That's right. They are dabbling for the first time in dance music, and it makes me very excited. They've just released their 2-track project called Club Sauce Volume 1, and we're going to be hearing one of the tracks from that project tonight on the show. It's going to be delightful. But first, let's kick off with Utility, Dolores, and Brudinski. This is Ora Siamo Noi on

from the incredibly talented Sydney-based duo Maiden Lane. That is their track Tell Me the Remix on Triple J Doof. They were just announced as the supports for next year's Malcolm Todd Australian tour. So excited to see them on stages. And Blank in before that with Genesis as well as a trio. Utility, Dolores and Brodinski with a bit of Ora Siamo Noi. Right here, though, we're getting into the confirmation era of Logic 1000. This is a track featuring Kuchka, All In For You.

Fractures right here, getting us in our feels with Block, I'm Not What You Need. We also heard Pretty Girl with Satisfy and Logic 1000 teaming up with Kuchka to bring you All In For You. As promised, we're going to hear the new 5 Seconds of Summer dance track called Everyone's a Star, the Club Source Volume 1 edit. Really excited, we're going to hear it after this little break right here on Triple J Doof with me, Latifah T, on your airwaves.

0: Regardless, we're still on a high after One Night Stand.
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0: Triple J put Aussie faves like Genesis LaRusso, Maya, Betty Rays on the regional stage in Griffith. And you bet the vibes were immaculate.
1: The best thing I've seen so far was Maya's set.
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1: Vancouver Sleep Clinic sounds like somewhere you'd go to get an apnea, a sleep apnea mask. But it is, in fact, the collaborators with Cosmos Midnight on this track called Do You Want This? Such a blissful number. Love this one. It's straight to my playlist. Cooper Smith in before this with All Night, the edit. And 5 Seconds of Summer have entered the chart officially here on Doof with the track Everyone's a Star, the Club Sauce Volume 1 edit. So excited hearing them in their dance lane. Coming up after this is a track called Breathless from Cyril, which I cannot get enough of.

I'm peering into the distance and I can see the weekend just around the corner. And we're going to take you there right now here on Triple J Doof with me, Lativa T, your host, your DJ, your pal on your Friday night. This track right here is called Take You There by Odd Mob and Om Nom Hyperbeam. Really brilliant, putting the hyper in Hyperbeam. We also heard from Kasemba with Touch, a beautiful electronic number, and Cyril in before this with Breathless. Coming up, I've got some Sol 1, the first of two Sol 1 tracks I'm playing tonight. I cannot get enough of him. And we're going to bring you his track, Beautiful Noise in My Head, after this on Triple J Doof.

Wax Motif, Camden Cox and Zhu. This is Sun Goes Down here on Triple J Duff for your Friday night. Getting into the latest and greatest in Australian dance and electronic music. In before this, Sol One gave us Beautiful Noise in My Head. And right now, we are getting into a brand new one from Yes Boon. Slightly different sound and feel, but I'm a big fan of it. The strings on this one are a doozy. This is Nosebleeds, chased by some Alize, Tentendo, and Yazida.

Your Runway, and Dave Winnell is here to prove it. This is his track, Runway, making the club a runway, and why not? You know, if you're going to wear them heels to the club, you may as well strut your stuff. In before this, Bag Raiders featuring Meg Mac with Break My Heart, and Alizé Tentendo and Yazida with French Boys. That light, airy number where Alizé's vocals just soar. Big, big fan of Alizé and Tentendo and Yazida. Up next, speaking of vocals that saw Tones and Eyes getting into her lower register with some gorgeous vocals on Fisher's Favour. And we're going to hear it next, right here on Doof on Triple J.

rewind, pull it back to the melody. Big fan of this one, Low 99 with Susu Karu. He stays busy. He already has sent me his latest single, which we're going to play next week, which I'm so excited about. But this is one of his freshest, Susu Karu, big, big fan. Laura and Bag Raiders in before this with Back to Back. And Fisher and Tones and I gave us Favour, truly doing us a favour by giving us a song to slot right into our playlist. And I'm looking at you because I know that your playlists are dusty and cobwebs are forming. It's time to get the dust out and get some new juice in your playlists. Look no further than here, Doof, your Friday night show with me, Latifa T, getting into Aussie dance music. And it wouldn't be an Aussie dance music show without a sprinkle of Nina Jirachi. We're going to get her new Madeon remix of iPod Touch up next.

UK icon Becky Hill teaming up with Australia's very own Sunny Federa. This is their latest called Say Something, and you're hearing it right here on Triple Day Doof with me, Latifah T. Pernell in before that with a number from their new album Arcade, featuring Curtis Wellis. That was Serotonin, and the Madeon remix of Nina Jirachi's iPod Touch Up Top. Love what he did with the track. Another iconic collaboration to fit under Nina Jirachi's already heaving belt of achievements. And as promised, I've got another Soul One number up for you after this. Plus, we're going to get into some Sweat Baby. I'm obsessed with him. You're going to hear it after this.

0: 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We bring you the sound of young London. 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
1: From Young Australia, live and direct, you're listening to Doof on Triple J with me, Latifah T, taking you all the way to Young London with Confidence Man on your airwaves. And before this, we heard the gorgeous Ruby Rogers blessing the Sweat Baby track Switch, and Soul Whining before that with On and On and On, and a track that simply seems like it would go on and on and on, but you always are left craving more with that one. I hope you're having a good time. Your weekend's just around the corner, and I'm here to hold your hand and take you straight there. Mel Hall and Asta, plus a big Darude Mash and Kutcher number, headed your way very soon.

make a move, it's time to get high. Come on, it's time to get high. Make a move, it's time to get high. 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

It's time to jump up and get hype, baby. Darude and Ashton Kutcher here with Hype on Triple J Doof. We also heard from Mel Hall and Asta, Girl Power, Indeed with a bit of Chase, and Confidence Man with Young London. My name is Latifah T. You are listening to some of the best Australian dance music that this country has on offer. And speaking of, I've got a track by Harry Hayes up next that is one of my favourite releases, period, for this month. It's called Moolah, and if you're about that shmoney, look no further than the song after this on Triple J Doof with me, Latifah T.

Now, I know what you're thinking. Kadima on an Australian dance music show? What's going on? But right here, you're actually listening to the Dom Dolla remix of Comes and Goes. So there's your little loophole. I am tricky with it, and we'll find any excuse to play Kadima in before this Juicy Romance with Unfold Me and Harry Hayes with Moolah. Three back-to-back tracks that I just can't get enough of. They are firmly solidified as on my playlist. Hey, my name's Lativa T. I'm looking at the time and we are like, what, 10 minutes away from midnight, meaning your Saturday is just around the corner. So what are you waiting for? Stick with me here on Doof and let's get that party started with tracks like this. Rock the Rhythm, I Like That by Odd Mob on Triple J.

Ultraviolet had a song, this is exactly what it would sound like, and perfectly, it is titled Ultraviolet. From Hellcat Speed Racer's new EP, Forever Never Here. In before this, Young Franco featuring Pino D'Angio and Scruffizza with Pull Up, and Odd Mob Rock the Rhythm, I Like That. I like all three of those songs, and we're going to keep powering through straight to your weekend. Oh my God, I'm just looking at the time now. It is officially Saturday. Happy weekend, baby. You are here on Doof with me, Lativa T, and for this final hour and the first hour of your weekend, we've got bangers from Human Movement, Hacha, Corrupt FM, Young Franco, Nina Jirachi, Mall Grab, and Ben Garin. It's going to be a killer time, so don't go anywhere.

2016 classic Clarity. This is Kat and Carmel with Clarity on Triple J Duff for your weekend. I was going to say Friday night, but it's Saturday now and we are bouncing, baby. In before this, Benson Circa and Cash17 gave us Middle Finger and X and Ivy with Arcade Lust. My name's Latifa T and coming up next, we're going to tap into the Human Movement Project 50/50 with 10 Hours.

I've had this Charlotte Plank Jiggets track in my head since it dropped, and that was months ago, darling. This right here is Car Crash, but sounds anything but like one. In before this, Hutcha with Bad Man and Empire of the Sun with the Ian Asher remix of their classic track, DNA. Up next, we're going to get into our feelings with Corrupt FM teaming up with Young Franco. I saw them perform this live at their show earlier in the year in January, kicking off my year with a bang. And I'm excited to bring it to you after this.

0: from pure perfection from beginning to the end. I'm here once again. Blow your mind where the
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0: Pure perfection from beginning to the end. I'm here once again.

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I'm here once again. Blow your mind with the rock in front. I'm keeping on with my words. So strong, pure perfection from beginning to the end.

to Pop the Champagne, baby. It's your Saturday and you're listening to Doof right here on Triple J with me, Latifah T, tapped in with Pool Club and Lupo the Boy for this number, Champagne. In before this, a bit of Lude with Lock and Load and Harry B called Your Mind, and Corrupt FM, Young Franco and Cassius locked in for Feelings. Coming up, I've got, right after this, the Nina Jirachi and Porter Robinson collaboration that has driven the world wild. It's called Wanna Cry. Get the tissues ready. You're on Triple J.

My name's Lativa T. You're listening to Doof, the home of Australian dance music, and I hope you're having a good time, especially now, because this song by Keyen and Roland Clark is all about having a good time, and it's called Have a Good Time. In before this, Dean Turnley with Act and Tough, the ABC remix, and Nina Jirachi and Porter Robinson with Wanna Cry. A song so good, it makes me tear up, quite literally. After this, we're going to hit the damn thing with some Mall Grab. And follow it with a brand new number from Cherry Chola and Chico Sonido called The Pink Room to end the show. Stick with me, 20 minutes of power left on Triple J Doof.

My name's Lativa T. For the last 3 hours, I have been here spinning some of the latest and greatest Australian dance and electronic music on a show we like to call Doof. Thank you so much for hanging with me, whether it was for the full 3 hours or just 10 minutes. 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It is on the rise and bigger and better than ever before. I will be back on your airwaves technically tonight. 6 p.m. Saturday till 10 for House Party. I'll see you there. Lativa T signing out.

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You go and roll one up so we can lay back and smoke up. I trip when I kiss your lips, cause you taste just like mimosas.

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0: 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Hey, I'm Michael Sun. 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
2: Bro, Josh, came in claiming that we savage. 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

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Join me, Outback Tom, as I get you around the artists that are blazing a trail in 2026. 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

0: And this is Indy, and we're from Wind Waker, and we just covered Girls by the Kid Laroi for Like a Version.
1: Girls just wanna dance, yeah. Girls just wanna have fun.
0: I like how that song feels nostalgic, but also like a fresh take on a nostalgic sound. Like, it's kind of got like this 2000s R&B thing.
2: We kind of need like that hip-hop element.
0: Mm-hmm.
2: We need the heavy element.
0: Yeah.
2: We need the pop chorus element.
0: Yeah.
2: The song already had all of that, so we just had to add in the heavy element.
0: Yeah. I don't know. That was
2: just going to rock it up.
0: Yeah.
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1: Doing that, it's Nookie. And when I'm not lapping around my home streets of Nowra, I'm hosting Blackout on Triple J every weekend. 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
1: Biba Doobie is bringing her Powerlines tour down under in early 2027. She smashed out shows in Madison Square Garden and the O2 Arena. And soon, the old icon will be hitting up Arena Sages in Meanjin, Brisbane, Narm, Melbourne and Eora, Sydney from March 15th. So, get around it.
0: For info on these gigs and more, head to Triple J's Instagram.

0: Você está ouvindo a Triple J.
1: Morning, Tuion Fitzpatrick with Triple J News. European diplomats say they were surprised and disappointed that Australia didn't join them in their statement against illegal Israeli settlements in the West Bank. Jono Wakely explains.
2: A coalition of 12 countries led by the UK released a statement last week saying they would either commit to or consider targeting trade with illegal settlements. Diplomatic sources from different countries have told the ABC Australia had been involved in those discussions and had indicated it was open to taking more action, but ultimately backed out late in the proceedings. Speaking to the ABC anonymously, diplomatic sources from Australia, Tel Aviv and Jerusalem say the group of countries was disappointed. The Department of Foreign Affairs and Trade says Australia is working with international partners towards the same objective, even if they are not all taking the same measures at the same time.
1: To WA and Perth, Sorrento Beach remains closed this morning after a fatal shark attack yesterday. Police say a man was swimming with his friend when he was taken by the shark. The attack comes just a week after Surf Life Saving WA began its helicopter shark patrols on weekends ahead of the summer season. Daily patrols are not scheduled to begin until September 26. The beach will remain closed until midday. Elsewhere, the Prime Minister is on his way to the United States, where he'll officially launch Australia's campaign for a seat on the United Nations Security Council. Here's Jane Norman.
3: Anthony Albanese left Australia on Friday and will stop by California to meet Apple's Executive Chairman Tim Cook before landing in New York on Sunday. Mr. Albanese was invited to Apple's headquarters to discuss new parental controls for children, which were partly inspired by Australia's social media reforms. The government is trying to position Australia as a world leader when it comes to digital safety and will use this as a selling point in its campaign for a two-year term on the UN Security Council from 2029. The Prime Minister will hold a series of high-level and bilateral meetings in New York before addressing the UN General Assembly next week.
1: Staying in the US, the Pentagon says it's reinstituting a mandatory testing program for testosterone deficiency among US service members age 30 and older. The latest clinical guidance applies only to male service members, establishing uniform screening and treatment pathways for testosterone deficiency, with separate guidance for women to come at a later date. Medical experts have described the police as unnecessary and potentially harmful. And in sport, Fremantle has become the first team to qualify for the AFL Grand Final, with the Dockers fighting back to defeat Sydney by 12 points at the SCG. Fremantle will face either Hawthorn or Brisbane next weekend in the final. Triple J.

0: This is Weekend Breakfast with Sam Lane on Triple J.
1: That's right. It is Weekend Breakfast. I'm Sam Lane. It's good to be with you. It's Saturday, the 19th of September. You just heard from Fontaines DC, their new song Marianne, from their forthcoming record, Dopamine Chamber. Which is what this show is going to be. It's going to be a dopamine chamber. We're just going to be playing to base instincts, hitting all the all the good parts of the brain. No impulse control, guys. It's just only sugar. It's a sugar 4 hour sugar hit. That's what this show is. If you're up early, maybe drinking a beverage with sugar to awaken you, you can get in touch at 0439 757555 if you would like to hear. If you'd like to get in touch, sorry. See, clearly I'm still waking up. The boiling, the water, there's a boiling water tap in the office kitchen. It was kind of busted, so, but I made do. So it's tough for me. So I'm going to live vicariously through you. Tell me about the hot beverages you're having, and I'll think about them with my cold beverage. Let's start with a classic, Gorillaz and De La Soul, Feel Good Inc., Triple J.

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1: Georgia Smith is back with her third studio album, What Are The Odds? 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
2: Hi, this is Georgia Smith, and my record, What Are the Odds, is the feature album all this week on Triple J. The song, What Are the Odds, is my take on kind of the last 10 years and kind of what it's like being in the public eye and things that I don't really talk about. I just put them on the song.

Bit of a British sandwich there for you. Georgia Smith, our feature album, What Are the Odds, with the title track from that record. At the top, Gorillaz, the other half of the British sandwich of Feel Good Inc. In the middle, our very own Australian, Jem Casadaley, with All I'm Thinking About. Hearing those all here on Weekend Breakfast on Triple J with me, Sam Lane. Good morning, first of all, 0439757555. Rob on Bundjalung Country says, good morning. Drinking a beverage with sugar must be nice. Also, what happened on breakfast last weekend? Yes, I forgot to mention, I wasn't on last Sunday because I was doing a charity 10K, which was fun, a run. I really love those runs because the pre-run entertainment is always insane. They had like a kind of Zumba class thing going, which was pretty crazy. They played, I'll play one of the songs they played later, actually, because it took me by surprise. I'll play it. If you can guess, okay. You know, I'm going to play it very soon. I'm going to play it in this next batch of three. If you're sitting at like a fun run, you'll have all the classics, but they're going to play one song that's like, you know, you would have heard on Triple J. What is it? What do you think it would be? I don't think you're going to get it right, but I'd like you to guess. 0439757555. Yeah, let me know. I think it's going to be quite a hard one because I was very surprised. So be a bit crazy. If you've heard something left of field on Triple J, could be the one.

0: That's right. When I was at my fun run, they were playing this song, VV Pete with Wassa. I love this song. VV Pete calls her fans Varvies, and I am certainly a Varvy. Here on Triple J Weekend Breakfast, I'm Sam Lane. I've got Tweeong with me right now. Hi, Twees.
1: Hi, Sam. How are you?
0: I'm good. Good morning. Good. So I, off air, I was like to Tweeong, okay, so I was at this fun run. You'll never guess what they played. That was a live reaction for you as well.
1: Yes.
0: If you heard that before a fun run, is that getting you energized to run 10K?
1: I don't know. I don't think I'd run. I'd just do what she's telling me to, tells me to do.
0: Left foot, left right, yeah, left foot, left foot, left right.
1: I just want to dance, yeah.
0: Yeah, I mean, there's a long tradition of songs that, I mean, tell you what how to dance, like cha-cha slide, cha-cha, one foot left time,
1: and not
0: left foot two time. Yeah, just it's a popular genre, but it was very surprising. Because I love VV Pete, and it's like, I don't know, it's weird when you see an artist that you like kind of cross over into the mainstream a little more.
1: That's really cool.
0: Out. But yeah, I thought it was pretty good. Andrew in Bonnells Bay, guess when a fire starts to burn. I think they did play some Disclosure, Andrew, to be fair, but that's more expected. That's more in the genre of Zumba. But Chui, you're here to do some news, I believe.
1: Yes, I am here to do some news.
0: Let's do it.
1: G'day, Twee, with a Triple J news update. European diplomats say they were surprised and disappointed that Australia balked at joining a UK-led move to impose trade sanctions on West Bank Israeli businesses. Last week, the UK announced a major policy shift by targeting Israeli settlements with sanctions. Sources say Australia was involved in discussions but withdrew late in the process. The Prime Minister is set to formally launch Australia's bid for a seat on the UN Security Council, using the government's record on digital safety as a selling point. Anthony Albanese is flying to the US to join world leaders at the UN General Assembly next week. A political expert says a city-country divide may play into the hands of One Nation at the Victorian election in November. The very safe national seat is guaranteed change at the election with the retirement of the local member after 24 years. Elsewhere, an alliance of 70 Indigenous ranger groups who use traditional knowledge to manage Australia's bushfire risks are finalists in Prince William's Earthshot Prize. They've been recognised for their work to reduce fuel loads and restore biodiversity across the Australian desert. And to sport, Fremantle has produced a blistering fourth quarter turnaround to qualify for its second ever AFL Grand Final, with the Dockers defeating Sydney by 12 points at the SCG.
0: Now, before we go any further, yes, I need to disclose that I'm a Swans fan, but I'm going to be impartial. Twee, tell us more about the victory.
1: Yeah, so they're the first team to qualify for the AFL Grand Final so far. The Dockers fought back to defeat Sydney by 12 points at the SCG. Sorry, Sam. Fremantle will face either Hawthorn or Brisbane in the club's second ever Grand Final next weekend.
0: Yeah, so it was a bit of a game of two halves, as a bit of a classic. Mm. So the Swans were up first half and into the third. So I was sitting there chilling. The Dockers won.
1: Came back from behind.
0: Yeah, and I mean, quote-unquote, Wharfie time, and Isaiah Dudley aura-farmed in his game-sealing goal, running like quite close to the goal square and kicking it through. And then it was so over.
1: You were stressed for that last bit?
0: I had a degree of resignation. I mean, considering the scandal with the Swans players who are under investigation by police for alleged sexual crimes. It was, you know, this team had to, you know, find a new gear. But I'm really happy for Fremantle, though, because I like that there, you know, might be a new flag. But that's not necessarily the biggest story, maybe, overnight.
1: It's not.
0: In the AFL.
1: It's actually women's football. So North Melbourne's record AFLW winning streak is over. The Kangaroos fell to a shock 7-point defeat to Hawthorn in Cairns. And you mentioned this to me. It was the Kangaroos' first defeat in almost 3 years.
0: 3 years.
1: 3 years.
0: This team is ridiculously dominant. So tell us a little more about the game.
1: Yeah, so it was the two-time defending Premier led at every change, but then the Hawks got the better of the final term to triumph 4-8-32 to 3-7-25, which is similar to the game you just described.
0: Yes. Clearly something was in the air yesterday.
1: Yeah. Exciting times. But yeah, in the absence of injured captain Emily Bates, midfielder Jasmine Fleming starred with 25 disposals for the Hawks as North's run of 32 consecutive wins comes to an end. 32.
0: And it's funny because the men's team is quite bad. Well, they're doing a little better, but the women's team is like, every offseason, I'm like, why aren't you just locking the men's team in the room being like, all right, you're watching the women's highlights until you get better. 32 games in a row. That's like nearly insane. Like 2.5 seasons.
1: Is that unheard of in the men's team?
0: I'm thinking of like sport in general about a win streak that goes across seasons, albeit a shorter season, but I don't care. They're a ridiculously dominant
1: team.
0: It's
1: like the Matildas.
0: Yeah, it's like a Matilda Socceroos relationship as well. I love it though when you have like two sides of a team or like two teams in a city where one's really good, one's really bad. It adds like a fun dynamic to the thing. So yeah, well, a big night in sport. I'm a little sad the Swans lost, but there's so much to make up for it though. Hey, go Freo. I'm putting my allegiances out there. I want them to win the flag first time. I think that could be fun. Wharfie time. My mum's from Perth.
1: The underdog.
0: Yeah. Win your first premiership. Yeah. That'd be fun. Thanks so much, Tweed.
1: Let's play
0: some music now from Newport, who is from Perth. Am I being biased to Freo now? Am I showing my true colors? Only you can decide. Triple J.

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1: Last time I saw this week's guest live, she actually set off the venue's fire alarm. So get ready to strop, drop and roll for the iconic Tuvalu.
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Tobias with Stay With Me Through the Night here on Triple J. Before that, Julia Jacklin with The Hardest Thing from her record, The Gem. It's coming out soon. Then Newport was at the top with Fickle. That was Perth, Sydney, Melbourne artist, if you're following that. Sam Lane with you here. It's Weekend Breakfast on Triple J. And maybe it's not a coincidence that I didn't play an artist from Queensland, because I am going for the Hawks this evening. The Breen family are too. They're on their way to the MCG, driving from Canberra to Melbourne. A lot of drivers out. Luke, Aaron, Camille and Alfie driving from Brisbane to Sydney. Sorry for the Queensland slander just then. Been on the road for 2 hours and just cracked open the hot beverages. Yeah, the boiling water tap, I found another one. There was one, the one closest to me is broken, but we're okay. I have a piping hot green tea and all is well. And Corey as well on the way home from the night shift. Let me know where you're off to. Let me know where you're off to. Because, it's always fun, like, the who's up at this time. We're all going to different places, going home from the night shift, on the way to somewhere. Let me know. 0439-757-555. Let me play you music now from Denzel Curry and Kenneth Bloom, a.k.a. Kenny Beats. That was his former name. But he was like, you know what? I need a more adult artist moniker. And they just released a great collaborative project. And this song is called Difference. Triple J.

funny, can fight. She always knew she had something special inside. She takes down an incel on the internet when she needs just a little

Weekend Breakfast on Triple J. That was Troye Sivan. And here's Bieber Doobie. Take us to the news. Her song, Sun Is Set. Record is called Pylon. It's out now. Triple J.

0: Morning, Tuiyong Fitzpatrick with Triple J News. Diplomats from a coalition of 12 countries that released a statement against illegal Israeli settlements in the West Bank last week say they were disappointed when Australia withdrew its support late in the process. Ali Crew has more.
1: Speaking to the ABC on the condition of anonymity, diplomats from Europe, Australia, Tel Aviv and Jerusalem say they were surprised and disappointed.

0: Pointed that Australia backed out of co-signing the statement despite being involved in discussions until close to its finalisation. The UK, Canada, Norway and a number of EU countries all said they would either commit to or consider targeting trade with illegal settlements. Foreign Minister Penny Wong told the Senate last week that Australia would stop short of an import ban and instead work with targeted measures to deter illegal settlements and settler violence. One official from a Nordic country which joined the statement said they believed Australia was likely to sign on and that Canberra had missed an opportunity.
1: To the US, and the president says he's banning several major news outlets from the White House over their coverage of his administration. Lauren Day explains.
2: Donald Trump has announced he's banning CNN, MS Now and Politico from the White House effective immediately for what he calls reporting fake news. The ban is the latest example of the president's increasingly hostile relationship with the press, which has included lawsuits, threats over licenses, funding cuts and personal attacks on journalists. In a post on Truth Social, Donald Trump accused the outlets of reporting fiction and lies and suggested other media outlets will follow.
1: CNN has released a statement saying it stands fully behind its White House team and their fair and accurate reporting, and that they have a right under the US Constitution to do that reporting without hindrance or interference from the government. Back home, Australia's Indigenous Desert Rangers, the Indigenous Desert Alliance, have been named as finalists for Prince William's prestigious Earthshot Prize. They've been recognised for their work using traditional knowledge and cultural burns to help manage the risk of bushfires in central Australia. Earthshot CEO Jason Knopf says the Alliance shows the importance of traditional land management.
3: The science is very, very clear. If we're going to hit the absolutely vital goals of protecting 30% of our nature by 2030, then one of the most essential things we can do is empower Indigenous communities right around the world.
1: And in developing news, Donald Trump says he's entered into an agreement with Denmark and Greenland regarding Greenland security. In a post on social media, the US president says the deal gives the US permanent control over security and all other needs in Greenland, completely addressing all of his administration's concerns. That's all the news for this hour. 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
1: It is Weekend Breakfast. I affirm. And you are with me, Sam Lane, on Triple J. It's relevant that I affirm because Weekend Affirmations coming up around 20 past. If you're new to Weekend Affirmations, each week I craft a set of affirmations to help you stand in your power this weekend, carry the energy through. It's part serious, part tongue-in-cheek, because no matter what, you're doing some deep breaths and listening to calming music. Some people have already texted in their affirmations to 0439 757 555. If you would like to extend an affirmation in, it doesn't have to be for reading out. You could just send it to the void. 0439 757 555. People are up and about. Ian off to Agnes Water to watch the Lions play the Hawks. Someone's off to park run. Goated morning weekend activity if you're up. Goated activity. Let's get things started with a bit of Devin Again. Not Fred Again. No, this is country and western. Got the new Leica version from Wind Waker 2 coming soon. Keep it locked, Triple J.

0: have a national emergency. No one is wearing condoms anymore and STIs are on the rise.
1: It's really smart, these bugs, to pick up these antibiotic resistance genes so that we can no longer treat it. As STI rates are rising, people are not aware that actually you don't want to catch these.
0: In this week's pod, you'll hear from a sexual health expert about why this is such a big deal and why we need to bring back the franger. 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

Triple J Weekend Breakfast. That's the brand new Leica version from Wind Waker covering the Kid Laroi girls. The kids yearn for Pop Goes Punk is what I'll say there. And guys, I think that was a bit intense. I think we need to calm down. That's right. It's time for Weekend Affirmations. If you're new here, every week, throughout the week, I'm thinking, contemplating, conceptualizing, brainstorming, ideating about affirmations to help best characterize the weekend, to help you carry an energy through the weekend. This week, it's kind of been a spring theme. It's been a little hot around the country. We're getting closer and closer to summer. And what does that mean? I don't know. But it does mean that it's time to affirm. There's a spring in my step. It is time for an iced coffee. My seeds are sprouting. I score above average on weekend quizzes. That one's from Connor and Moni. By being a better human, I can make other humans better. That one's from Joel in Sydney. I am safe from harmful UV rays. And in the words of the wise scholar, DJ Khaled, all I do is win. If you would like to claim these affirmations, text your name and affirm to 0439 757 555, or add your own affirmation. 0439 757 555. And I've picked a song specifically to pair. Like one might pair a glass of wine with a meal. This is a song I've paired because this record, it feels very springtime to me. Early 2000s. Movie when the protagonist has had a makeover and they're coming out of the shop. They're a band called After. And their record's out now. They're coming for Beyond the Valley. And this song is called Snowburn. And I affirm, Triple J.

0: Triple J Weekend Breakfast. That was MJ Soul, Dylan Atlantis, Zion Garcia, Solly, Guano C, Station Hades, and Ice Cold. Sorry, Astro, Ice Cold. Ah, nearly got all of them. That song is a banger. Wanna Be There. And before that, it was After with Snowbird from there. They have a new record out. It's a very kind of springtimey record. It's called Fell Asleep in the Sun, and I played it as a part of our weekend affirmations. People are texting in, affirming on 0439757555. We've just got an iced coffee affirm. Brian is affirming. Rob is affirming he'll create another beverage with sugar. Bianca in Mianjin sending in her own affirmation. All the Tupperware containers will be reunited with their lid partners and balance will be restored to those drawers. I've got Tweong Fitzpatrick here to do some noise. I'm thinking about the balance being restored to the Tupperware drawer, which I think is quite beautiful. Tweed, do you have any affirmations beyond affirming that you'll do the news? Or?
1: Oh, I affirm I'll do it well.
0: Pronunciations are easy for me, perhaps.
1: That's a good one. Okay for me.
0: Yeah. All right, let's do some news.
1: G'day, Tweed, with a Triple J News update. A coalition of 12 countries that released a statement on the West Bank last week are disappointed when Australia did not join them. Australia was involved in discussions but withdrew late in the process, sources say. The Department of Foreign Affairs and Trade says Australia is working with international partners towards the same objective, even if they're not all taking the same measures at the same time. To WA, and several beaches remain closed in Perth after a man was killed by a shark off the city's northern suburbs. It's the second incident involving a shark in WA this week after another man was attacked at Glenfield Beach. The New South Wales Liberals have pledged to freeze the state's buyback of guns and scrap ownership limits for farmers if elected next year. The Minns government was the first state to sign up to the national gun buyback promised in the wake of the Bondi terror attack. Canberra remains the most expensive capital city in the country for petrol and diesel. The latest ACCC figures show average petrol prices reached $2.34 a litre this week, up 17 cents in 7 days, while diesel averaged $2.86. And US President Donald Trump says he's banned three prominent media outlets from the White House in an escalation of his attacks on the American press.
0: Trump doing Trump things.
1: Yep.
0: So, what's going on? Who is he banned specifically?
1: Yeah, so he's banned cable networks CNN and MSNBC and political newsletter Politico. They've been banned effective immediately, and he says there's going to be more to follow, and he made this announcement on Truth Social. He said that the ban was a result of their constant reporting fake news. It is important to note that across his two terms as president, Donald Trump has developed a bit of a hostile relationship with journalists and media outlets who report critically on his administration. So this has kind of been an ongoing thing.
0: Yes, he famously, any news that he doesn't agree with is fake news. So this is a bit of an escalation though.
1: Yeah.
0: Like as much as he maintains a kind of hostile banter with the media, yeah, often it's kind of playing to them to get, it's almost a form of rage bait sometimes
1: like
0: with
1: troll.
0: Them. Yeah. But this is certainly an escalation. And I guess the question is like with questions around free speech and democracy, et cetera. Is he allowed to do this?
1: Yeah, so the move is likely to be met with legal challenges from the outlets that are involved, like CNN and so on, and press freedom organisations. CNN has released a statement in the past hour saying that we have a right under the US Constitution to do that reporting without hindrance or interference from the government. But Donald Trump has done this before. Last year, he banned the Associated Press news agency from his events when it refused to follow his order to change the name of the Gulf of Mexico to the Gulf of America. So he's kind of done this on and off. So we'll see how it goes going into the future.
0: Yeah, I think certainly one to watch because it's kind of snuck over here. I mean,
1: yeah, that's very true.
0: Pauline Hanson's One Nation has banned the ABC from
1: the Guardian and a few others.
0: Yeah. So I'll say I don't think anyone's above scrutiny. Let the media ask questions is what I would say. Thanks so much, Tweed.
1: Let's play
0: some music now from Perth. This is a band called Dice. And I've got the new song from Olivia Rodrigo, Serena Joy, up next.

0: On the latest episode of The Slop.
1: The Slop.
2: The Slop.
1: The Slop.
0: The Slop. Hey, I'm Michael Sun. 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

Holly Hebe with the song Crying Your Eyes Out. Before that, songs from Olivia Rodrigo and Dice. You can find them all on the Triple J app. Hearing them all on Weekend Breakfast with me, Sam Lane. I hope you're well. A few more extra affirmations coming through on the text line 0439 757 555. Connor from Brisbane, I will get Hayley Williams tickets. Affirm. Yes, they're going by ballot, which is going to be familiar to a lot of sad fans, I think. Rodney with a pre-affirmation, my wife is getting me a coffee. I will affirm when it happens. All right, so we're putting that one on pause. It's like a, yeah, it's a pre-affirmation, we'll call it. And Kiara from Griffiths, it's all shits and giggles until someone giggles and shits. Also, second affirmation, if you see someone without a smile, give them one of yours. Isn't that beautiful? Here's one from Role Model's recent record, Chuck Timely in the Hourglass, sitting in the kind of American song canon, bit of James Taylor, Carole King type beat. Got ones from Kyla Bell, your Anatai Indigenous Initiative winner from last year, and a bit of an old dance track coming soon, so don't go anywhere. Why would you? It's Triple J.

0: Triple J Weekend Breakfast with me, Sam Lane.
1: That was TK Meidzer with Shook. Kyla Bell before that, Let Me Burn, and Role Model Top Harmony. Did promise an older dance track, this one by Milo, 2004. Bit of indie sleaze about this one from their record Destroy Rock and Roll. News up next. Keep it locked. Triple J Massive.

0: there. Tuiyong Fitzpatrick with Triple G News. The Prime Minister will formally launch Australia's bid for a seat on the United Nations Security Council next week, using his government's record on digital safety as a selling point. Here's Jane Norman.
1: Anthony Albanese is flying to the United States to join dozens of world leaders at the United Nations General Assembly next week. The Prime Minister will use the trip to launch Australia's campaign for a two-year term on the UN Security Council from 2029. Australia last held a non-permanent seat in 2013 and is vying for one of two spots available. Australia is trying to position itself as a global leader on digital safety, which is expected to form part of the sales pitch. On his way to New York, the Prime Minister will stop by Apple's California headquarters to meet Executive Chairman Tim Cook.
0: Elsewhere, the New South Wales Liberals have pledged to freeze the state's buyback of guns and scrap ownership limits for farmers if elected next year. The Minns government was the first state to sign up to the national gun buyback promised in the wake of the Bondi terror attack. The state Liberals say it will call a commission of inquiry to look at how the laws could be improved. To WA and Sorrento Beach in Perth's north remains closed this morning after a fatal shark attack yesterday, the third in Western Australia this year. Reporter Sam Girling has more.
2: Witnesses say the man was attacked while swimming with a friend not far from shore around 10:15 in the morning. It sparked an extensive search by air and sea until police said later in the day that the man had died from his injuries. It's also the second shark attack in Western Australia in the past week after a man was attacked while surfing off Geraldton in the Midwest earlier in the week. He sustained serious injuries. Now, Sorrento Beach does remain closed this morning and that will be reassessed by officers from the city of Joondalup around midday.
0: Overseas, Princess Diana's brother insists he's telling the truth about a phone call with King Charles in the days after his sister's death. In his first television interview to promote a memoir about Diana, Earl Spencer claims the then Prince of Wales said his sister would be forgotten soon. He's told the BBC they were the King's words.
3: I've only ever had two calls on the line with Prince Charles at any stage of my life. I was hyper alert to what he was saying, and those are precisely the words he said. And I promise that to you now. Genuinely, that is what he said.
0: And in the AFL, the Sydney Swans have missed the chance to advance to this year's grand final following a 12-point loss to the Fremantle Dockers at the SCG. Fremantle will now meet the winner of the second preliminary final between Hawthorn and Brisbane at the MCG. Right across Australia, that's all the news for this hour. You're up to date with Triple J.

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1: Good morning. You're listening to Triple J, and that was Dane, her song Love, Love, Brackets, Love, Love from her forthcoming record In Endless Awe and Agony. It's coming out on the 6th of November, so in a couple months. Very excited for that record. When I first found Dane, she was much more hyperpop. They're that much more hyperpop, but now they're more of a kind of early 2000s electro clash sound that I'm really liking. 0439757555 is the text line number to get in touch. Good morning to Molly, having an open house today. Moving on after a breakup, Affirm. Affirmation's always welcome. 0439757555. And I'm so excited. I've got a lot of great music to show you. And we're going to start, I mean, as much as they beat my beloved Swans last night, we're going to start over in Frio with a band called Grub. They call themselves Wallyalup Drought Rock. Wallyalup, the indigenous place name for Fremantle. And they have some old rock dogs in there. Peter Bibby is in the band, if you've heard his music before. But this is a new group. And it's kind of, it's psychotic. It's surreal. And it's amazing.
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1: The star of the show is lead singer Matilda. I think you're going to love this one. It's called Shake It. Triple J.

big club mixes to get down to on your Saturday night, then look no further. My name's Kaylin Crabb, and I've got a stacked lineup of guest DJs joining me tonight on Mix Up, including our resident DJ Kasimba, who's going back to back with their bestie Tanika for a very special set.

Amsterdam's Tweener is bringing the bounce. I promise it is going to be massive, and I'll catch it on the dance floor for Mix Up tonight from 10 right here on Triple J.

This is a song called Molly in the Club by Sophia Stell, Canadian artist, but very Scandinavian sounding. What I mean by that is there's a kind of scene of, I would call it austere Scandinavian alternative pop bands, I guess like Erica de Cassia, Smart, who were out here last year playing Golden Plains, and Sophia is coming out to play Meredith. So I don't know, it's a little, like it has pop sensibilities, but it's a little kind of ethereal, dreamy, if you will. Maybe a bit even kind of like Young Lean, Drain Gang sort of stuff. Yeah, really enjoying that. The record's called The Greatest Album of All Time, which is funny. It's coming out in a little later in the year. Let me get this up. I need to be a good... Okay, it is coming out on the 16th of October, so in about a month. There we go. I'm a good reporter. You can find all the other songs I've played on the Triple J app. A lot of bangers in there. We had presets, my people. And am I cursed to play only songs by Freo supporters this morning? Was it not enough that my Swans had to lose to this team? I've been given, you know, some Freo songs to play. This is Pond with Paint Me Silver. Triple J.

0: Triple J Weekend Breakfast. I'm Sam Lane, and that was Remy Wolf with Twiggy, and before that, Pond with Paint Me Silver. They're from Perth. Specifically, their singer Nick Albrook is a big Freo fan. And I was saying, I think I'm cursed. My team, the Swans, lose last night to Freo, and I have so much music from WA/Fremantle to play this morning. And I love all the songs, like the Grub song I played earlier. That's like one of my favorite Aussie songs of the year, but I can't help but think that's a bit of karmic justice. Text line jumping in as well. Eleanor, RIP Swans, but yay for music. Someone else saying, Sam, I'm there with you, mate. I know you know what this morning needs? Some crank too. Bell in Tasmania. And another Tassie text, a Freo supporter from Hobart, please play Hell's Bells, because that's what they do when they activate Wharfie time. I've got Twee Ong Fitzpatrick with me. Hello, Twee.
1: Hello.
0: Do you reckon I could activate Wharfie time in my show? Are you familiar with what Wharfie time
1: no.
0: is?
1: No. What is it?
0: Okay, so Wharfie time is something Freo do towards the very end of the games. Correct me if I'm wrong, Pat, on the text line, but I believe 2 minutes before the end of the game, they're like they play Hell's Bells all around the stadium.
1: And it's
0: Wharfie time, right? It's Wharfie time.
1: I see.
0: And so it's like we're locking in. Do you reckon I could activate Wharfie time at the end of the show today? Like
1: yeah,
0: 2 minutes before?
1: I think so.
0: Like just like come on over the top. It's Wharfie time.
1: I think so.
0: Lock in for this
1: yeah, let's do it. That's an affirmation. I will do it.
0: Affirm. Well, yeah, shall we do some news?
1: Let's do it. G'day, Twee with a Triple J News update. Prime Minister Anthony Albanese is due to arrive in the US in the coming hours to attend its annual